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1: It is hour number two of Two Wheel Tuesday with Classic Rock KQ at Tiggs BBQ in Pike Lake, the 5906 Old Miller Trunk Highway location. Last one for the season. We talked about all the great prizes and the food specials. We'll continue to do that here as we make our way toward 8 o'clock. We do want to mention, though, the Regan Donahue Glow-in-the-Dark Golf Tournament that's coming up on the 26th of this month at the Pike Lake Golf and Beach Club. Yours truly, the honor of emceeing the event. I knew Regan a little bit before he lost his life. Watched this kid battle and battle and battle cancer and a score of other maladies. He did so with ultimate bravery, a great sense of humor, and a fantastic outlook on life. Regan lost his battle here a short while ago. So this golf tournament in his honor, in his memory, raising funds to help kids with life-threatening illnesses here in the Northland. Prizes, silent auction. It sounds like the golf field is full for glow-in-the-dark golf, but they have a bags tournament going on. So if you'd like to participate in the bags tournament or make a donation or anything along those lines, become a sponsor, track them down here at Tiggs. They have laminated posters, the QR code. It'll find out more. Facebook, otherwise call the Pike Lake Golf and Beach Club. They'll be happy to help you out as well. It's going to be a great night honoring Regan Donahue on the 26th of this month. I'm Jason Manning. We are hanging out at Tiggs BBQ in Pike Lake for Two Wheel Tuesday with Classic Rock KQ.
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1: We're in the home stretch at Two Wheel Tuesday, the final one of the season at Tig's BBQ in Pike Lake with Classic Rock KQ. You still have time to get up here because we have not given away the $500 gift card for Iron Ridge Construction. We're going to get somebody qualified for that tonight. We'll get another person qualified for the RJ Sport and Cycle $500 and the tickets for Creed. We're going to blow those out here in about 10 or 15 minutes. So if you want a shot, get here and get here quickly. All the other prizes and sponsors we thank, including the folks at the Friedenberg Minnowet, RJ Sport, Sport and Cycle, Footprint Promotional Advertising, folks at Miller Mall Car Wash. I know I'm missing somebody. Don't mean to. We said RJ. We have tickets for Great Northern Classic Rodeo. I'm sure I'm missing somebody. If I am, I do apologize. But it takes a village to make a two-wheel Tuesday happen here at Tiggs, and we certainly had that this year. Still some prizes to give away. Great food, including that hand-pattied brisket smash burger with your choice of chips or fries at Tiggs BBQ in Pike Lake. By the way, Vikings football is fast approaching. The parties will be happening here at Tiggs. Details forthcoming. Jason Manning hanging out at Tiggs, Tiggs BBQ in Pike Lake for a short while longer for Two Wheel Tuesday with Classic Rock KQ.
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0: 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Topless Thursday is the last one this Thursday at Due North Sportsman's Edition. 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Other prizes from Due North Sportsman's Edition, Footprint Promotional Advertising, the Friedenberg Minuet, and Benna Ford. And I will be hosting, so make sure you come by. I'll be there 6 to 8 this Thursday for the last Topless Thursday. Speaking of last break, checking in with the last Two Wheel Tuesday.
1: As we wrap up another successful Two Wheel Tuesday, we do so with this last check-in at Tiggs BBQ in Pike Lake at 5906 Old Miller Trunk Highway. We thank all of our sponsors, RJ Sport and Cycle, Tim's Auto Care Center, the folks at Iron Ridge Construction kicking in that $500 gift card, Footprint Promotional Advertising, the Friedenberg Minuet, and on and on. Want to mention, we do have Vikings football scheduled to be taking place here at Tiggs BBQ a week from Sundays when we kick it off. And Tiggs has some really incredible stuff going for Vikings football. Looking forward to it. By the way, the Regan Donahue Glow-in-the-Dark Golf Tournament, Pike Lake Golf and Beach Club, is coming up September 26th. 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Maybe you want to participate, be a sponsor, kick in some dough. Either way, it's a great cause, and we'd love to see you there on the night of the 26th. I'm Jason Manning, bidding adieu to another Two Wheel Tuesday with Classic Rock KQ at Tiggs.
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That's after 8 o'clock on KQ. 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

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Greg Allman, I'm no angel. Meatloaf, Paradise by the Dashboard Light on deck right now at Skinnerd on KQ.

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0: Hunter showing up late. Savage yelling at Hunter for being late. 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

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What's it gonna be, boy? 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Yes

0: 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Celebrate 30 years of the world's largest point-to-point inline marathon, the North Shore Inline Marathon, with the Health Expo on Friday, September 18th, and then the races get underway the morning of Saturday, September 19th. By the way, if you're listening to KQ, you could win a chance to win a marathon registration. The Eagles next.
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That's the Eagles and Those Shoes. Coming up after 9 o'clock, CCR. Billy Joel, You May Be Right, and Tom Petty, American Girl. Rolling Stones off of Tattoo You. It's Waiting on a Friend on KQ.

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1: How many beers have you had?
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That is Rush. John Mellencamp, Lonely Old Night still to come, and Eric Clapton right now on KQ.

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It's Chris Allen. 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
1: How many beers have you had?
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0: 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That's Pat Benatar for you. On the way to, we've got Rolling Stones, Beast of Burden. Here's Boom Boom, Big Head Todd and the Monsters on KQ.
1: Laying down one night, would Papa tell Mama? 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Little boy Boogie.

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0: 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We're going to combine Pretty Woman with Intruder Van Halen next.
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It's Pretty Woman, Intruder, Van Halen, After 11, Aerosmith, Boston, and Jesus Jones. Right now, Joe Walsh on KQ.

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1: I mean, come on, Ed, it's bullcrap. 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
1: 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But here we are.
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0: Classic Rock 95 KQDS right here, right now. Half-Eaten Donut coming up this Friday night. It's all at the Fortune Bay Resort Casino. The guys will check in on the morning show from up there, and then they do the show after hours. It's a free event. First 100 people in the door get a gift bag, again, at the Fortune Bay Resort Casino. Gates open at 4, social hour 5:30, and then the morning show takes the stage 5:30 to 7. Northwoods Band 7 to 10, fireworks after the show, and here's some of the prizes. 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
1: How many beers have you had?
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Bye-bye, love. I'm going to say bye-bye, love. I'm taking off. I'll be back again tomorrow at 7 o'clock for the night flight. Here's Rocket from Def Leppard on KQ.

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0: 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Then, the Northwoods Band rocks Fortune Bay until 10. 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Inside Baseball. Bruce swearing like a sailor.
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0: Manning getting drunk.
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0: Hunter showing up late. Savage yelling at Hunter for being late. What a night. 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Half-Eaten Donuts 6.0. 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
1: How many beers have you had?
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1: There's a new trend on the dating scene, Scotty, where men are not showering and not using deodorants before dates on purpose. 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
1: 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But here we are.
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1: There's a new trend on the dating scene, Scotty, where men are not showering and not using deodorants before dates on purpose. According to social media, this is called pheromone maxing. 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Some men are supposedly even wearing unwashed shirts and drinking their own pee to sweat out toxins.
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1: How long are you going to be out here?
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0: And the guy having a bonfire and beers. Too many beers. Making memories.
1: Is that a can of gas?
2: That's all the gas.
1: Don't fall in the fire, moron.
2: Moron? As in more gas on the fire. 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
1: How many beers have you had?
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0: And the guy having a bonfire and beers. Too many beers. 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
1: There's a new trend on the dating scene, Scotty, where men are not showering and not using deodorants before dates on purpose. 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
1: 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But here we are.
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1: How many beers have you had?
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1: Don't fall in the fire, moron.
2: Moron? 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
1: Bruce, do you want a face blanket?
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0: 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Then, the Northwoods Band rocks Fortune Bay until 10. 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Inside Baseball. Bruce swearing like a sailor.
2: Well, Henry Sibley shit out Greenway 3-0.
0: Manning getting drunk.
3: Is Jason drunk?
0: Hunter showing up late. Savage yelling at Hunter for being late. What a night. 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Half-Eaten Donuts 6.0. 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
1: How many beers have you had?
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2: I don't know, probably after two.
0: And the guy having a bonfire and beers. Too many beers. Making memories.
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1: There's a new trend on the dating scene, Scotty, where men are not showering and not using deodorants before dates on purpose. According to social media, this is called pheromone maxing. Ignoring basic hygiene isn't the only way to boost your pheromones. Some men are supposedly even wearing unwashed shirts and drinking their own pee to sweat out toxins.
2: What are we doing?
1: It just gets worse and worse for society.
2: It really does.
1: Every day the species is going backwards. 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
1: There's a new trend on the dating scene, Scotty, where men are not showering and not using deodorants before dates on purpose. According to social media, this is called pheromone maxing. Ignoring basic hygiene isn't the only way to boost your pheromones. Some men are supposedly even wearing unwashed shirts and drinking their own pee to sweat out toxins.
2: What are we doing?
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2: It really does.
1: Every day the species is going backwards. 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Why do we have to say that out loud? But here we are.
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1: How many beers have you had?
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0: And the guy having a bonfire and beers. Too many beers. 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
1: How many beers have you had?
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2: I don't know. Probably after two more.
0: And the guy having a bonfire and beers. Too many beers. Making memories.
1: Is that a can of gas?
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2: 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As in more gas on the fire. 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
1: There's a new trend on the dating scene, Scotty, where men are not showering and not using deodorants before dates on purpose. According to social media, this is called pheromone maxing. Ignoring basic hygiene isn't the only way to boost your pheromones. 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
1: 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But here we are.
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1: There's a new trend on the dating scene, Scotty, where men are not showering and not using deodorants before dates on purpose. According to social media, this is called pheromone maxing. Ignoring basic hygiene isn't the only way to boost your pheromones. 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
1: 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But here we are.
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1: It's my new obsession. 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
0: 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Inside Baseball. 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
2: Well, Henry Sibley out Greenway 3-0.
0: Manning getting drunk.
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0: Hunter showing up late. 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
1: How many beers have you had?
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1: There's a new trend on the dating scene, Scotty, where men are not showering and not using deodorants before dates on purpose. 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
1: How many beers have you had?
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1: How many beers have you had?
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1: There's a new trend on the dating scene, Scotty, where men are not showering and not using deodorants before dates on purpose. 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
1: 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But here we are.
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1: How many beers have you had?
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1: Never solved a single Wheel of Fortune puzzle in my life. I've been one letter away like 50 times though. I'm always staring. I'm like, oh, come on. Ah, oh, mud, of course. You know what I think I'd be good at? Wheel of Fortune, Czech Republic. Because at least there's no vowels to buy, right? You'd just be standing there. Yes, Patrick, I would like to buy a backwards K with a dot on top. Oh my God, there are 15 in this word. Congratulations. I am ready to solve. And then you just mumble some. What is never. Congratulations, this is correct, you win. Here is your family back. Oh my God. You had them? One of the golf clubs.
0: 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Also some occasional weather guy from Northern News Now.
2: They're very honorable people. 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That's all I can say. It's the most honest.
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0: Oh,
4: 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Well, I got an NKT right now, and I just heard a bunch of people laughing and talking about just stupid stuff.
1: That's stupid.
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7: 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It's a fine pair of dealerships they have over yonder in Boomtown, USA. That is Superior, Wisconsin. Great product, great people, longtime sponsors of this here radio station and radio show. My name is Jason Manning. That'd be Scott Savage over there. Bruce Siski rounding out the three-headed monster on this Wednesday morning.
8: Yellow.
1: Hi.
7: So.
8: Yeah.
7: Do you, you probably don't have it queued up because I didn't ask you to, but we need the watch music. We need to issue a watch. Long overdue, this watch. Let me know when you got her queued up.
8: Oh, you could have gave me a heads up on it.
7: Well, I just determined to go. This watch like 2 minutes ago. And the reason I didn't issue it yet or ask you to do it yet because I'm waiting for this stupid file to attach.
8: Day starts.
7: Alrighty.
8: Feels good. And if it feels good, do it. Ready? Here we go.
7: When in the world are they finally going to fix the toilet in the men's can on the third floor watch 2026?
8: Yeah, we have another one. And when in the world are they going to get the far left sink unclogged in the men's bathroom? Yes.
9: Pew! Chung sing!
10: No!
8: Yeah. Standing soapy-ish, well, water-ish.
7: Yeah, yesterday was just full of paper towels.
8: At least they took that out. Yeah,
11: somebody took that out. I don't know who did that, but that person deserves a medal.
7: I'd like for one of you gentlemen to quick set a timer. Let me know when you're ready.
11: I'm ready.
7: I walked into the can this morning, and there's nuts and bolts on the floor, and I thought, oh, well, they must have had a guy in here fixing it, didn't clean up after himself, or gal. Didn't clean up after themselves, but we must be good to go. And go. Why isn't it not working?
8: Well, hold on. Now we got to reset everything.
7: Yeah. Well, okay. It's not muted.
8: Imagine this. Oh, maybe if I had combine the... and oh, wait,
11: on the fly.
8: You have to go.
7: It would help if I had the right one potted up. And go.

0: So anyway, how was your day?
1: I was going to say, this is great radio.
0: Oh, you just wait.
1: I'm aware. I heard it yesterday.
0: It's worse than it was.
2: Man, he took a dump at work. He took it on the company dime.
1: All the time.
2: He took a dump at work.
0: What do you got going on today?
1: Oh, my heavens.
2: He took it all the time.
1: This is problematic, yeah.
2: Eventually, this seal on this is... It's going to just keep running. I'm at 47 seconds so far.
1: Yeah. We hit 50.
0: This is a problem.
1: Yeah, this is not supposed to be doing this.
0: This is not... I just recorded this moments ago. This isn't trickery in the studio. This is...
1: This is not the secret sound. Do not call in.
0: Now, eventually, I'm looking at my timers. I'm recording this. I think, you know, the radio shows started a couple minutes ago, but I can't not do this bit.
2: So minute 20.
1: What?
0: So at this point, I'm looking at the stopwatch and my clock going, I have to get back to the studio, but I can't leave. I have to see if this ends.
1: 90 seconds.
0: It's... So eventually... I have to walk out of the bathroom. It's still running. And I'm walking out the door. Still going.
1: I don't hear him washing his hands on me.
2: I was just going to bring that up.
0: Okay, may I please...
2: Oh, my!
0: May I please correct both of you?
2: May
0: I please correct both of you?
2: Ish.
0: I washed my hands, and then I went back and flushed it again. You want to smell my hands? They smell like soap.
1: I do not want to smell your hands. Absolutely not.
0: On my dead parents' graves, on their heads, I washed my hands, and then I went back and flushed it.
2: No, after noticing that toilet seat a couple days ago, I'm going to say no.
0: What do you mean no?
2: There was poop on the front part of the seat. So when you sit on a seat...
0: What?
2: You know that little lip part, the front?
0: Yes. You're not accusing me of this.
1: Oh, no, it just was there.
0: Okay, gotcha.
2: Yeah, I know.
1: It's a public toilet. I mean, anybody can do that.
2: And it's that end one. And I'm like, no, I'm not going to be no. That's just disgusting. How can you not even...
1: No, it's time to head back down the hall. Like last year when that bathroom smelled like a farm...
2: Thank God I can't smell, so that helps.
1: Bad.
0: The problem is all the other bathrooms have no internet connection, so you can't play your dumb games.
1: That is a good point.
0: I'm almost curious to run down there and see if it's still running. That was a minute 40 something.
1: It's over 2 minutes, but you could still hear it.
2: Yeah. Oh my gosh.
0: So whoever's running the show here at the whoever the property company is that owns the Tech Village.
1: Yeah.
0: You're going to want to get somebody on that because it's going to go south and go south quickly.
1: Yep.
2: Folks are, maybe they're a plumber themselves. They're on our text line giving us pointers of what to do. Take the little round silver cover off, turn the flathead screw. No.
0: It's not our problem.
2: We don't have a thing of tools laying around either.
1: No.
0: A plumber I ain't.
1: Nope. And I don't mess with plumbing.
0: They have people for
2: imagine?
0: That.
2: You imagine? Oh, something goes south on that, starts flooding, and
1: yeah, right.
0: And I'm going to guess they probably don't want us monkeying with the plumbing, but we're just trying to give them a heads up that you got a problem here in the can. You're going to want to address that.
1: It's going to have to get fixed.
0: And also with the sink, we're under two watches right now.
1: Yeah,
0: unclog the sink watch. 2026 is underway, so we'll wrap up the watch right there.
2: Oh,
0: I know, I'm off and running this morning.
1: This has been whatever he said. Watch 2026,
2: and that one too. Yes,
0: that one too. Thank you. 6:15. We'll actually check it out a little bit later on and see if they fixed the can here after the 8 o'clock hour. Because I'm genuinely curious to see
2: the can
0: if they get her addressed.
1: I'm gonna place my bets at the window against that happening. But
0: 6:15 at KAQ.

0: It is 6:20 at Classic Rock KQ, and that's Robert Plant. You're listening to the KQ Morning Show. That'd be Scott Savage over there, and he has a word from our friends at Empire Roofing.
1: 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And with the high winds sweeping through the Twin Ports area over the summer here, your roof may have been damaged. 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
0: All right, sir. Thank you very much. Come back in a couple of moments. Let you know what's happening on the, what's today, Wednesday edition. Greetings and salutations. And we'll peruse the headlines. That is all set to go next.
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12: After a couple showers skirting across the southern reaches of the Northland this morning, we'll see a pretty fairly dry day for the entirety of the region. Highs will be ranging from about the mid-70s up to the north to the low to mid-80s down to the south, and sunshine will continue through the evening hours. We will see some increasing cloud cover, though, and rain chances will begin to go up heading through tomorrow, but tonight should be dry. With Northern News Now, I'm meteorologist Brendan Pham for Casa Brock, KKDS.
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13: 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Did you see the memo about this?
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0: It is 627 at Classic Rock KQ. Scott Savage, would you have a word from Red Wing Shoes?
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0: All right, sir. Thank you very much. We'll keep an eye on the horizon sunrise time coming up. I think it's 6:30 this morning. I got into it with somebody here at the Home of Rock and Roll a few weeks ago. They were going down to the cities, and I said, the cities are a dumpster fire. Said they're a bleep hole, and he argued with me that they weren't. And I get it, he's from there, and I'm from there, but not the same place I grew up in. Well, I'm looking at KSTP.com. Let's knock down some of the headlines. St. Paul man pleads guilty to murdering the mother of his child. Woman accused of killing 18-month-old daughter and sentenced to 31 years for that. Teen shot near Lowell Square Park in Minneapolis. St. Paul man shot his girlfriend's brother over argument over TV. St. Paul shooting, two teens hit in the leg, no arrests made. And it goes on and on. The cities are a cesspool. At least one good thing about the property tax levy, I mean, it's not ideal. But they're adding some more deputies into the sheriff's office. So I'm all about that.
1: Yeah, for sure.
0: All day long. Law and order, let's give it a whirl. In the meantime, if you're able to, please cast your gaze to the east.

0: Yeah, just sitting here looking at the lake and having a cold one.
1: So there you go. All right, Scotty, let's jump on the text line at 724-ROCK for greetings and salutations.
2: 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And with their dumpsters, you can get into tight areas on your property as well. Good Wednesday morning, guys. Happy Hump Day from Kathy near Ely. Coming in bright and early. Good morning, boys, and happy Hump Day. Let's have a fabulous, blessed day, shall we? Arlo and Heather, Smoke and Mortars. We have a Facebook link share here from this texter.
1: Oh, I just clicked on it. Hold on. Uh-oh. Okay, it's on mute. It's a baby chick farting.
2: Oh.
1: So there you go.
2: Good morning, Scott and Jason, and happy Wednesday. Have a great hump day from Anthony of Ravina's Lawn and Landscaping in Proctor. Good morning from Kyle Evan, the Sandstone Post Office. Good morning from the Flat Roof Guys. Wishing all a fantastic, blessed hump day from the whole team at JP Site Work. That's up at Two Harbors, of course. Good morning from Perry, Maya, along with Xander. Happy hump day, guys. Hope you have a great day. Saginaw Post Office crew checking in. Here's a happy Wing Wednesday. You guys ever dread working with certain people? Question mark. Have a great day, everyone. Jesse, the bricklayer from iSanti. Good morning, guys. Todd's Ready Mix of Ashland and Iron River. Good morning and have a wonderful Wednesday from Ramona Beauty Mountain Farm. Good morning from Iron Range Construction at Masabi Metallics. God bless. Good morning and happy Wednesday, Renee, East Central Schools. Good morning, CW Transportation Services. That's in Superior. Have a blessed day, everyone. A good morning from Upward Transportation in Iron River. Good morning, boys. Happy hump day from the old rock pit. Halfway there. Thanks for entertaining us through our work days, guys. And have a great day, everyone. Jason of Mountain Iron. Good morning is up next from Jimmy D. Socher Car Wash. That in Superior at 32nd and Tower. Good morning. Hope today is a great day for all. From Dave at Spirit of the Wild Taxidermy in Carlton. And God bless. Nate Rick, Rivers City Transport, saying good morning and happy hump day. Morning, boys. Happy hump day. Jason checks in with Savers, as always. Good morning, KQ. Wishing everyone a safe and blessed Wednesday. That's from all the women at CARE in Carlton. Happy hump day, Scott and Jason, from Henry and Patsy. Mogashin Resort on Lake Nebacogan. Beautiful. Happy hump day from the best window manufacturer in the Northland. That would be Fentech, and it says here, near Duluth. Have a great Wednesday, everyone. Louise, Low C Transfer. I think Louise from Low C Transfer making his trip up, his annual trip to Fortune Bay for Half Eaten Donut 6.0. See if Louise is going to make memories again. He had a great time last year. It was awesome to see.
1: That's what it's all about.
2: Oh.
1: Just want people to have fun.
2: Yep. And he was having fun, man. It was awesome. Good morning and God bless Trinity Dairy and YouTube and Sturgeon Lake. Good Wednesday morning from Veterans Memorial Hall at the Depot. Happy Hump Day morning, friends, from Marshall and Megan, M&M Construction in Solon Springs. Good morning, fellas, on a fabulous hump day from Smiling Mike at North Star Ford. Hey, good morning from Lens Body and Paint. A happy Schwing Day to DK in Layout and says here, Sack Trav for holding down the best management team this side of the Mississippi. Also, shout out to the lost listener, Big Chop Cloquet, Firecrackers Cat, and Tristan, and the team at Dwight Swanstrom. That all from Jackson the Jerk this morning. Good morning, boys. Let's get after it. Neptune Rising. Rock! A good morning from Dan from Proctor. And on this day in 1969, America's first ATM started dispensing cash in Rockville Center, New York. ATM fees didn't go mainstream until the 1990s. And now you know. This is the first text from this person. We had mentioned this earlier, having to do with the toilet that continues to run here at work. They said, take that little round silver cover off and turn the flathead screw thingy. We'll pass that along because I'm not touching anything with.
1: No.
2: I'll leave that to the professionals.
1: They have people.
2: Your third floor men's can, a mini data center, question mark. Sounds like it uses enough water to be one.
1: There's,
2: great point, Mitch.
1: And there's actually a data center, oops the daisy, we're going to talk about here in a little bit. I'm trying to find it here. Maybe we'll talk about it in a couple moments.
2: Thanks to Bruce, people will be guessing the KQ toilet when the next secret sound comes around. Good morning to Kyle Dobbs, the farmer, and his farm animals. And good morning to Jesse the bricklayer, Jackson the jerk, lost listener, Lynn the tank driver from Sock Center, and Firecracker's cat from Kenneth and the boys. Good morning and happy hump day from Joe, 218 Lawn Care. Have a great day. Happy hump day from Trista and the insurance team, Dwight Swanstrom Company. Have a fantastic day. This coming in here, I shouldn't have retired. I would have had it fixed. Retired Scotty from the building.
1: Aw, Scotty, how you doing, pal?
2: Awesome to hear from you.
1: Yeah, he was very good at his job. Nice guy.
2: I mean, I'm not saying, I'm just saying. It's pick and span around here.
1: There's been a drop-off.
2: We're just saying, yes.
1: There's been a drop-off.
2: Yeah. But that being said, enjoy your retirement, my friend. I know he still pops around here and there to help out every once in a while, though. Down around the area here. Good morning, Mike and the guys at North Star Steel and Rylander. Good morning, guys. Travis in Kalamazoo. Good morning and happy hump day from Dennis at CADT. It's always good to know that you're appreciated, though. Going back to Scotty there. Happy Wednesday from Laura in Esco. Remember back in the day when one of my coworkers looked me in the eye and said, a monkey could do your job, unquote.
1: Who said that?
2: I'll never forget that. Good morning, Jason, Scott, Hunter, Sarah, and the entire crew at KQDS. Wishing everybody a wonderful and blessed hump day. Johnny C. at Steve O'Neill Front Desk. The Twin Cities are in desperate need of Chalk Man, it says here on the next text up. Brock, America's mailman. God is great. Emergency appendectomy for our 8-year-old yesterday. Everything went great. Well, that's good to hear, but sorry about the news. He's the toughest 8-year-old they ever seen in the ER. Thanks to Riverwood Aiken for taking care of our boy, Bennett.
1: That's the second one I've heard about this week. Another buddy of mine, he just had an emergency appendectomy. Said he didn't know what was going on, but it hurt like the dickens.
2: Man. Happy hump day to all my, or to all, and then may God bless your day from Napa Bob, your friendly Napa stores. Good Wednesday morning, guys. Have a great day. Hibbing Arena Gym. Morning, Scott and Jason, Mike and Anita. Hey, is it true that Hunter and Colton are doing the Chippendales routine this year at Half-Eaten Donut? Question mark. Can't wait to see that.
1: Well, that's a great idea. Maybe we'll work that in.
2: Yeah, that little skit from back in the day. Chris Farley
3: and Patrick Swayze.
1: It's a great skit.
2: We'll have Colton do it where he wears his authentic kilt. And he goes, he's a McCullough. So they go...
1: They go full Scottish on it.
2: Yes, he goes true to form.
1: I'm sorry, just to get off topic, I'm reading up on the city of Superior. They want to take over Superior Water, Light, and Power. They want to take over the utility. And they're going with if we take it over, we're going to be saving our residents money on their bill.
2: I almost swore. Until you blank it up.
1: Yeah. Let's say the city shouldn't be running anything. Though, I guess Superior Water, Light, and Power, they're the only privately owned utility in the state. But they've been doing it for 100 years. But don't sit here as the city and say we're doing it for the betterment of our constituents. No, you're not. You're doing it because you want to line your pockets. Don't feed us that line of crap. Nobody's buying it. And maybe it's a good thing, maybe it's a bad thing they take it over. It's probably a bad thing. It's been running fine for 100 years.
2: It's like with all those lawmakers a couple days ago sitting at the base of the bridge there. Look at us as lawmakers. What we did, we're bringing you a brand new bridge. No, you're not.
1: I know. They're patting themselves on the back.
2: Oh, my gosh. I get so fired up. I'm like, you talk about sound bites and snapshots. I'm like, get out of here.
1: They had some town halls or get-togethers when Minnesota Power is selling the lease land back to
2: right.
1: the people on Island Lake, and we bought ours. But the yahoos they had up there, they're feeding the line. We're doing it for the betterment of our customers and this, that, and the other thing. No, you're not. We don't know why exactly you're doing it, but it has to do with your bottom line. Don't feed us the line of crap. It's just right. like the city of Superior. We're doing it for the betterment of our...
2: Right.
1: No, you're not. You're doing it for the bottom line is why you're doing it. You're doing it for your pockets. Don't feed us a line of crap.
2: And as long as you're aware... That's half the battle,
1: yeah,
2: my friends.
1: I mean,
2: you know,
1: you just got to know. They're not doing anything for the greater good. They're doing it so they can get the city coffers filled up with more money.
2: And as long as you know, you won't be the sheep.
1: They're looking around at every other city in the state that runs their utilities. Like, well, they got a lot more money in their budget than we do. We better take over the utility. That's why they're doing it.
2: Right.
1: You know. They're having all these, the mayor over there's having all these town hall and these question and answer things and furrowing his brow and he's nodding and pretending like he gives a rip. Cracks me up. They all do it.
2: Right.
1: They all do it.
2: Next one coming in. I don't disagree with you that things in the cities are not the same as they used to be. You and I are cut from very similar cloths. Even attended Lindale School probably within a year's difference time of each other. But that list that you read... can honestly be anywhere in the United States, which is sad. And I'm all for law enforcement, but moving forward, we need to stop being a-holes. And this current climate of I can do whatever I want, it needs to stop.
1: I agree. I agree with everything you said. I'm just saying, I was just arguing with the guy here that don't tell me the city isn't a dumpster fire, because it is.
2: Good morning, KQDS, Contract Tile and Carpet.
1: It looks like somebody in the Superior City Council texted in. You're wrong about the city of Superior. No, I'm not.
2: First text from this person. Welcome, KQ Faithful. You're officially on board with the text line. Appreciate you. And it simply says, good morning from the Doughboy. Good morning, boys, from the Faithful. From Birch Grove Campground Bar and Grill in beautiful Iron River, Wisconsin.
1: And I don't blame the city for wanting to take it over. That's a payday right there.
2: Good morning from Little India. Good morning. Sean with Brush X Land Management, South Range. Happy Wednesday, Northwoods from Chicago. Good morning, KQ from WNC Complete Land Solutions in Aurora. A happy hump day to everyone. Good morning, Cola. Morning, gents, and everyone else from the Northland MUFON. Good morning from Dirty Mike and the boys. Oh, now this person just sent in another one that just came in. Good morning from Max Gray Construction Crew up in Ely. Have a great day, guys. We got two there. Two good mornings. Good morning to all the listeners and all the faithful. And to the best goofballs ever on air. Oh, thank you for the laughter, everybody. Let's have a great day. Comes from Firecracker. Good morning, guys. Scotty, saw a big old buck in your yard this morning. Have a good day. No way. Yeah, I know I know there's been some ladies chewing on the yard up and around, but a big old buck. All right. I'm going to rent out my land maybe this in November. Still got a couple of deer stands on the property. So.
1: Oh, do you really?
2: Yeah.
1: The Savage Game Preserve. I like it.
2: Just don't shoot our house or anything. But other than that, you know what? You want to come and get your tag, or you have your tag, you want to get your fill your freezer. There you go. That's my neighbor, Chris, by the way. Good morning, Chris. You and your lovely wife are awesome. A monkey, huh? Did you throw poo at him after that? No, I did not. I just rolled my eyes and went, okay. Uh-huh. Good morning, guys. Headed to Hunter's Neck of the Woods. That's from Sugar. Happy hump day, fellas. Oh my gosh, we got a roll here. Happy Friday. Wait. Happy hump day, fellas, and happy Friday to me. Oh, there we go. After today, I go on vacation for a week and a half. Hope everyone has an awesome, excellent, and amazing day. Jim, LKQ, Keystone Delivery. Jim, enjoy your time off. Oh, there it is. What Manning had just said a little bit ago. You're wrong about the city of Superior.
1: No, I'm not.
2: Good morning from... Oh, we already did that one. The Max Gray thing that came in. Tim's Auto Care Center. Good morning, boys. It simply says this morning. Good morning, Tim. Good morning to Charlie Brown to the left and the whole entire staff. Tim's Auto Care Center, Bulldog Collision. And thinking about you as you get ready for your hip surgery. Heal fast, my friend. Good morning from Riley and Karen from Moose Lake.
4: Hello.
2: Good morning, guys. Hey, does MUFON guy still pop in and talk? Question mark.
1: Yeah, once in a while.
2: Yep. And finally, in closing, this just coming in. If Superior's putting the utility issue on the spring referendum, can we stop hearing about it until then? Question mark.
1: This is the first time we ever brought it up.
2: Yeah, it was just on their agenda that they're going to pass it along to the people of Superior, right? Let's... Northern News Now.
1: Yeah, I just came across the headline, and I just read it for the first time. That's all.
2: Advances utility referendum question. So, yeah, it'll be on the April ballot of 2027, it looks like. City Council voting 8-1 on that.
1: I don't know if it's a good thing or a bad thing, but I do know that they're not doing it for the greater good. They're doing it to line their pockets. Don't let them tell you otherwise.
2: And just quickly, happy late. Good morning from Mr. Heather at Heather's Cafe. Always delicious, homemade plates of goodness there in the Cloquet area. Have a great day. And quickly thinking about and speaking of heal fast, Dennis, thinking about you as well. Don't want to share too much, but he was in an accident. So somebody hit him from behind. He was on his motorcycle. So he's got some healing to do. We're thinking about you, buddy. And that being said, God continues to bless each and every one of us in our journey, good, bad, or otherwise. As you can see from folks checking in, it is a journey for everybody each day. And keep pushing forward. Faith over fear. Personally, myself, so thankful for today and every day. It truly is a blessing. In Jesus' name, amen.
1: All right, sir. Thank you very much. Today, Day Zo coming up in a couple moments. We'll get to page 2 headlines in a bit. Random facts to get to today in rock history. Losing at life. Sports of Bruce Siski and whatever else we find to fill the 4 hours around these parts. It is 6:40. I need new glasses. 9 at KQ.

0: 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Temperatures around the region, if you would, sir.
1: You ready? Here we go, folks. Not a bad morning at all. 58 Duluth, Hermantown, 64 Superior, Ironwood and Ashland at 61, 57 Moose Lake, Cloquet, Carlton areas in Two Harbors, 54, 59 Silver Bay, 56 Grand Marais, Ely at 54, 51 in Hibbing, Virginia, Eveleth, Moton, Iron Gilbert, Hoyt Lakes area 52, Orr's at 54, Cook at 50, Grand Rapids 56, 48 in Big Fork, 58 in Brainerd, and the Twin Cities. What is it, the cesspool?
0: Cesspool.
1: Got it. 67 currently.
0: Thank you very much. 6.0, half-eaten donut 6.0. It's coming up here on Friday night at Fortune Bay Resort Casino. It's a KQ Morning Show live after hours with the Northwoods Band. The first 100 people in line get a gift bag. Now, we have something cooked up with J&R Electric and the nice people at True North Psychiatry. What do you think the odds are that folks are going to adhere to our wishes to not open up their gift bag before we tell them to?
1: We can do our darndest.
0: I mean, we can ask people that come in, here's your gift bag. Please don't open it until after the show starts. We'll tell you when to open it. We'll do it right away.
1: It's going to be like a Christmas gift, though.
0: Yes.
1: Christmas, you know.
0: Yes.
1: You got to wait till Christmas morning.
0: But there's
1: just one, please, Mom, Dad, just can for Christmas Eve, just one. Can we open just one?
0: So we're going to ask people to not open their gift bag until we tell them to. Now, if we see somebody opening it, we're going to mock and ridicule you on stage. We have no issue with that whatsoever. But we have a lot of great prizes cooked up for this. I'm going to actually go on prize gathering duty after the show today. Have to head to Benefor because they're kicking in $500 cash. Going to go visit George at Afterlife Electronics Graveyard because they are kicking in $500 cash.
1: Thank you, George.
0: Yep. 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We thank Iron Ridge Construction. Not only did they give away $500 in a gift card yesterday for Two Wheel Tuesday and another $500 tomorrow for Topless, but they ponied up for a King Jacuzzi Suite, which we gave away to one of the listeners that'll be joining us at 6.0. So that was a very nice prize. We have tickets to Clapton, Chevy Chase, Stained, 38 Special to give away. 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I'm going to go visit Russ at Marine General today and get some gifts from him. 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We'll break, come on back, and run down Dazo. 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
11: National VJ Day, victory over Japan, recognizing the Allied forces' victory over Japan during World War II.
10: Officials
11: announced the surrender of Japan to the Allies on August 15, 1945. The official signing of the surrender took place on this date in 1945, officially ending World War II.
12: Did Kurt Loder step out of the canoe? Or maybe he like turned 70 or 75. That's why he pops
10: I thought up. He was on one of those 80 cruisers, this cruise ships.
12: Because you brought up Martha Quinn, and yeah, I just remember Kurt Loder is always way older than all the other ones.
10: Yeah, he was
11: 81.
12: He's 80.

0: 81. Oh my goodness.
1: Yeah.
0: Wow. You're not kidding.
2: Breaking news.
1: Yeah. He was the one that told me Kurt Cobain died. I was watching MTV when he broke in and made that announcement.
0: Kurt Loder, he brought legitimacy to the MTV,
1: oh, yeah,
0: to the news aspect, no question, of MTV news. Yeah,
1: no question. I didn't know who he was. I was a teenager, basically, but still, yeah, absolute legitimacy is a good word for it.
0: Yeah.
2: We have a happy Humpty Hump Day from parplastics.com of Carlton.
1: We have a happy show starts at 6 day.
0: Hey, there it is. Be nice.
2: There it is.
1: Then again, I mean, the theme of Half Eaten is Make America Late Again, so I suppose I really can't say anything when they're late. National Blueberry Popsicle Day today.
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2: So he's got to be a part of the sound check on Friday, of course, with his Northwoods band. We're talking about Hunter. What's the over-under, though, that after that stuff's wrapped up, that he's going to be joining us at the table for the show?
1: Oh, yeah, he won't be there on time.
2: Do you think?
0: There's no way.
1: No, he's going to go in and get a plate of ribs or something. And
2: I know. Everybody place your bets, I guess. We'll see what happens. 5 to 7:30, the KQ Morning Show live after hours.
0: 5:30 to 7.
2: I apologize. 5:30 to 7.
1: I was about to get really confused. I'm like, we're doing 2.5 hours? Oh, no.
2: Maybe if I keep saying 5, then when 5:30 rolls around,
1: I see what you're saying.
2: You know who.
0: Don't open your gift bags till we tell you. We're just going to start laying the groundwork now. Don't open your gift bags till we tell you, please.
2: Yep. First 100 get a beautiful, it's actually a nice cooler with all sorts of tchotchkes inside. Yeah.
1: That you need to keep inside until we tell you.
2: Just keep stuff in there.
1: Yeah.
2: Trust me, you're going to want to just abide by the rules.
1: For once.
2: Because it could pay off for you.
0: We have 90 minutes to kill. Help us out.
2: Right.
1: And there's that. It's also World Coconut Day today. I knew that would happen.
0: God, I hate coconut. I'd die on Gilligan's Island.
1: I was walking through Costco, and they have all the samples that they do, right? And they had one that was like some sort of, it was like a candy contraption. It was chocolate with coconut. I've never been as visceral about coconut as you are, but I'll give this a shot. It was way too much coconut and not nearly enough chocolate.
0: Are you a Costco guy or a Sam's Club guy?
1: Costco.
0: I've never been to Costco. I like Sam's Club. I like Sam's Club.
1: It's fine. I had that for a while, but yeah, we.
0: What makes Costco better in your opinion?
1: I think they have, well, first off, I get fruit there. Grapes and strawberries and whatever else, and their fruit is tremendous.
0: Okay.
1: I like their baked goods as well. And the food, the pizza, the hot dogs, and all that they have, it's usually pretty good.
0: Scotty,
1: I get a whole pizza for $10. That's like six meals for the three of us.
0: Scotty's got an anatomically correct picture of a Costco hot dog.
1: Yeah, I've seen it.
2: I do.
1: Yeah.
2: Person was patiently waiting in line. They finally called their number. They went up and ordered theirs, and they had to snap a picture.
1: Yeah.
2: And then from there, it went viral.
1: I'm sure it did.
2: My goodness.
1: Now, still $1.50 for a hot dog and a 20-ounce beverage or whatever it is.
0: $1.50?
2: That one they could have charged 10.
1: So, like, 15 years ago,
0: speaking
1: they were...
0: Speaking of 10.
1: I think it was like 10 or 15 years ago, they were making 8 cents each on those hot dogs. When they sold them for $1.50, the price hasn't changed. I'm guessing they're not making money on them anymore. But the old, like, the founder of Costco told the new guy coming in to take over, if you change the price of the hot dogs, I will kill you. So they haven't changed the price of the hot dog since.
2: Well,
0: I will kill you.
2: Yeah,
1: that's what he said. The quote was, "I will kill you."
2: Well,
0: that's a
2: terroristic threat.
1: I don't disagree, but in this case, it worked because the price has not changed.
2: Faye Savage, she must be listening on her way into work. The hard working lady that she is. Wait, what? Question mark? Question mark? Question mark? Don't invite strangers to our yard. Earlier, I was talking about my neighbor Chris had. He goes by and he's heading to work and he noticed it this morning. Big buck on our property.
1: I know
2: we have the ladies that have been chewing
1: the
2: does, chewing up the yard, which is fine. You know, have at it. Mother Nature. I guess there was a big buck on there. And I said, well, there's a couple of deer stands still on the property. So if people want to, you know, fill their tag this winter. And I guess that's it. I don't know.
0: But you were going to charge them, though, weren't you?
2: Yeah.
3: Yeah.
1: So you got to charge
2: it's a couple of bucks.
0: Scott Savage Game Preserve.
2: Yeah. I'll bring hot cocoa out to you. Well, that wouldn't work either. That would scare away that. Never mind.
0: Well, they'd probably shoot you.
2: Yeah.
0: Oh, look at the size of that one.
2: Yeah.
0: It's like that guy down in Florida shot his wife because he thought it was a wild hog.
2: Me being the idiot, I'd walk out there with probably a brown camo on, you know, no orange or whatever. Yeah. See me rustling through the wood. Oh, a lot of marbling on that one. Anywho.
1: Anyway, that's your list of national days.
0: That might be my favorite story we've ever read. The guy that shot his wife because he thought she was a wild hog.
1: A lot of questions.
0: A lot of questions. All right.
1: That happened in Florida, didn't it?
0: No, of course
1: it did. Well, that's the first answer to the question, I guess.
0: Of course it did. It's 7:08. Sports is set to go next.
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11: These people are liars. 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
0: That's him. 7-Eleven at KQ Sports. 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

0: Brewers win last night 9-4 over the Cubs at Wrigley Field. Christian Yelich capped the four-run sixth inning with a two-run home run to right center. Joey Ortiz added the two-run home run in the eighth. A comeback win. Brewers wrapped out 13 hits. Jackson Chirio, Bryce Terang, William Contreras combined to go 6-for-14 with four runs scored. Antonio Senzatella gets the win in relief, his 10th of the year, first as a Brewer after being brought over from Colorado with the trade deadline. Back to an eight-game lead in the NL Central, game three of a four-game series, 6:30 tonight at Wrigley Field. Twins blow out the Tigers for a second straight night, 15-2 the final at Target Field last night. Royce Lewis and Ryan Jeffers, three-run home runs during a 10-run sixth inning. Cody Clemens adds a home run. Kalen Culpepper, two hits and three RBI. Luke Keyshaw drove in a couple of runs. Three-hit night for Lewis. Twins have outscored the Tigers 26-3 over the first two games of the series. Still 3.5 back in the wild card. Go for a sweep at 6:30 tonight at Target Field, 6:10 and 103.9. News overnight from the Vikings. Former Baltimore Ravens outside linebacker Kyle Van Noy is signing what we would assume is a one-year contract.
1: Yes, another win!
0: 35-year-old Van Noy played for Brian Flores both in New England and in Miami. Won a couple of the Super Bowls, the Patriots. 2014 right. Second-round pick of the Lions out of BYU.
2: Hope he has those rings on the fingers when he comes to sign that contract. Sit down with those big old Super Bowl rings.
1: Oh, I got a gig.
3: He's got what?
0: He's 35.
3: 2014 second round draft choice. He's got what they call mileage on those tires.
0: He certainly does. 12.5 sacks with the Ravens in 2024. Not as productive last year. Still started 13 games in Baltimore. Vikings needed some depth at the edge rusher position. They traded Jonathan Grenard to Philadelphia during the NFL draft. And then Tyler Batty tore an ACL in Friday's preseason finale against Denver. Even if Batty hadn't gotten injured, pretty good chance the Vikings make a move something similar to this to bolster that position. And speaking to reporters yesterday, Packers GM Brian Gutekunst says he expects running back Josh Jacobs to play for the team this season. Jacobs currently on the commissioner's exempt list, charged last Thursday with misdemeanor battery and criminal damage to property after an alleged incident in his home on May 23rd. No suspension yet from the NFL, but Jacobs cannot practice or play while on the exempt list. Gutekunst said the Packers have not seen surveillance video from Jacobs' garage that is mentioned in the police report. Brown County DA said that video corroborates the alleged victim's claims of what happened in the garage. I would like to give Brian Gutekunst on some truth serum just to see what he really thinks, see what he really knows. I think Josh Jacobs has played his last game for the Packers, and I'm cool with that.
3: Yeah, I mean, I am.
0: You can't do that stuff.
3: Remember when the Ray Rice video came out?
0: Yep.
3: And that was just, it just made you sick to your stomach.
0: Yep. And if this video ever comes out, Josh Jacobs will never play football again. He might never play football again anyway, but yeah, well, certainly if this video comes out, he won't.
3: What was he accused of? I mean, you say,
0: I pushed her to the ground and pulled her hair, something like that. I can't remember.
3: You can't do that.
0: The particulars, and certainly the video's not out, so you haven't seen that, but the DA says he's seen it, and it corroborates, so we'll see. He's going to be out for a while unless he cuts a deal, because he's not, no hearing in the case till November 17th. By then, the Packers will play 10 games.
3: Let's play a fun game. It's called Don't Smack Women.
0: You know, bingo. Thank
2: game.
0: You.
2: And play a new game with the NFL and, you know, just on the back of these helmets of these NFL teams, just put the team's name back on there and stop with the slogans on the back of the helmets.
3: It's annoying.
2: When these kind of, you know what I mean, let's just quit.
3: Because that fixes everything.
2: And
3: slogans fix everything.
2: Take it out of the end zones. Just your teams, you're at home here. Here's the Packers. Here's the Vikings. And that looks good.
3: Yeah, I get it. 99% I agree. Breast cancer awareness in October, I'm cool with. You know, stuff like that. But the old social platform for that, stop it. We're watching sports to escape reality for a little bit. It's entertainment.
2: Right.
3: I don't need messages shoved down my throat. Doesn't mean I'm a hateful person. Just means I want to take a break from it. That's all. 7:15 at KQ.

0: It is 7:21 at Classic Rock KQ, the Smithereens. 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Jason Manning, and that'd be Scott Savage over there, ladies and gentlemen.
1: Hello, good morning.
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0: 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We do need to issue two, count them, two watches.
1: Here we go.
0: When in the world are they going to finally fix the toilet in the men's can? Watch 2026.
1: Zing! And when in the world are they to the far left sink going to get it unclogged in the men's bathroom here at the home of rock and roll?
0: Watch to the... I'm just going to play a quick snippet from this morning because, well, anyway, here you go. We have John Toman joining us from Benaford and Benaford Chrysler Dodge Jeep and Ram. John, what's going on?
2: Boy, is that a nice, appropriate intro. Thanks a lot. That makes my day, buddy.
0: Hold on, John. Hold on. It's still...
1: Still going.
0: Still going. Hold on.
1: My goodness.
0: So how's your day going, John? You're on the air, by the way, so don't swear.
2: Yeah, so you know what that sound is? That's the sound of Benaford flushing the competition away.
1: Hey! See?
0: Early in the game.
3: It's time for the...
1: John Toman.
3: Comedy Hour.
1: I mean...
3: On KQ.
1: Marketing genius right there.
0: Hold on. Still going.
1: Still going, John.
0: We are officially 50 seconds into it.
2: All right.
0: Hold on, John. Hold on, John. We're not going to have you do your ad over a toilet flushing. We're just waiting for it to stop.
1: It's not going to.
0: No, we're at a minute now. I'm going to fast forward to, let's go to a minute 40. I am now walking out of the restroom. Already washed my hands, by the way. It's still going. I'm opening the bathroom door to leave. It's still going. Shutting the door at a minute 54. And it's still running. So I think the folks here at the building might want to get a plumber on that because I can't believe that's going to end and end well. So we'll call that the when are they going to fix the toilet in the men's can watch and when are they going to unplug that sink that's been clogged for about a week watch 2026. All right, JT, what do you know? Talk about all the good things happening at Benaford Chrysler Dodge Jeep and Ram.
2: 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If it doesn't say Benaford in the back, my friends,
0: you paid way too much.
1: Way too much.
2: How does a pickle celebrate its birthday?
0: How does a pickle celebrate its birthday?
2: That is correct.
0: I don't know.
2: It relishes its day.
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1: Clean, short, sweet, in and out, beautiful.
0: John, have yourself a wonderful day, sir.
2: Everybody have a great day. Put a smile on your face. Say hi to somebody and make their day. Talk to you on Friday. Bye.
1: See you, buddy.
0: There he goes.
1: Yeah.
0: John Toman will be a part of Half Eaten Donut 6.0.
1: Yes, he will. In all his gloriness.
0: All his gloriness. No question about
1: that. On the
0: big
1: screen. Yep.
0: 7:32. We have page 2 headlines coming up in just a few.

0: 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Make America late again. The KQ Morning Show, live after hours with the Northwoods Band. 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
1: Bruce, do you want a face blanket?
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0: 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Then, the Northwoods Band rocks Fortune Bay until 10. 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Inside Baseball. 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
2: Well, Henry Sibley shit out Greenway 3-0.
0: Manning getting drunk.
3: Is Jason drunk?
0: Hunter showing up late. Savage yelling at Hunter for being late. 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

0: 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Jason Manning and Scott Savage over there, ladies and gentlemen.
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0: Coming up on Friday, the KQ Morning Show will be live from Fortune Bay Resort Casino as we get all set for Half Eaten Donut 6.0. Hunter will be joining us up there as well. He's shooting up there on Thursday. Whilst we are doing the show at some point, we will get on the text line and find out who's going to win that two rounds of golf and a cart out at Nemadji. All you have to do to be qualified for this is send in a picture from the golf course, any golf course, along with the keyword golf. You have to have that keyword. No keyword, you don't have a shot. 724-ROCK is the KQ text line. We'll pick a winner on Friday morning. Somebody will pick up two rounds of golf with a cart at the beautiful Nemadji Golf Course in Superior. Temperatures around the region, if you would, sir.
1: Yeah, Duluth and Hermantown now at 59, 64 Superior, Moose Lake at 56 right now. We got 61 in Ironwood, 60 Ashland, 58 Cloquet Carlton, Two Harbors at 56 right now, 53 in Ely, Hibbing's at 51 in Aiken, we're at 56, Zimmerman's at 64, 62 in St. Cloud right now, Rice Lake, Wisconsin, and Eau Claire areas are at 65, and the Twin Cities at 68.
0: All right, sir. Thank you very much. We'll break. Come on back and run down page two headlines next.
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1: Up and down, up and down, up and down, down, down, down.
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5: For those that aren't familiar with tiptoeing through the tulips, sometimes we come across a story that we really want to share with you because it's ridiculous or for whatever reason. But the subject matter may be a little blue, so we have to find creative ways to tell the tale.
9: Yeah.
5: With the kids in the car. That's the mentality.
9: Especially nowadays. Kids go to school.
5: That's a fact.
9: Yeah.
5: Also, I have to figure out what I just did with the story. Oh, here we go. It opens in a whole different browser, so I had to find it. But here we go. From the Smoking Gun.
9: I haven't heard that site in a while.
5: When Steak and Shake brought back its car hop service, the 50s trend in which waiters delivered an order on a tray directly to the customer's automobile, the fast food chain announced that patrons would be able to enjoy your delicious meal from the comfort and safety of your own car. About that, a Florida restaurant worker was arrested yesterday for indecent exposure after he walked up to a woman's vehicle serving her food. The tray.
6: Sure.
5: The whole deal.
6: Yeah.
9: I don't get it.
5: Well, you'll have to think about it, or I'll tell it to you, explain it to you off the air. Investigators say Artavian Crumity.
9: That's your next radio name.
5: I'd be very angry if that was my name. Artavian Crumity, a 25-year-old ex-con, was working as a car hop at a Steak and Shake in Largo when he made the off-menu delivery.
9: That's not on the menu?
5: It's not on the menu.
9: I can't believe it.
5: Video surveillance at the location displays the incident as stated by the victim, police reported. He is arrested for the indecency deal. He's in all sorts of trouble. His rap sheet, it's quite impressive. Prowling, child abuse, carrying a concealed firearm, reckless driving, probation violation, and auto theft. How is this guy still on the street?
9: How is this guy getting a job anywhere?
5: 25 years old, quite the career he's put together. He was released from custody in 2025 of March after serving more than 2 years behind bars in connection with several criminal cases.
9: It didn't do him any good.
5: Law and order. Let's give it a whirl. I don't know. Just an idea.
7: Can't do that anymore.
5: The off menu delivery.
7: Jason, you know.
5: All right, let's stick with the Smoking Gun. You're going to be shocked by this. Do I have audio? I don't have audio for this one. A buy and bust operation went bust after Florida cops entrusted Jessica Strabel with $60 to score some crack cocaine. She goes by the nickname of Crooked Jess.
7: Oh.
5: As an undercover officer watched, Crooked Jess, 41 years old, who looks like she's 1,000, kids don't do drugs, walked over to a St. Petersburg residence that facilitates transactions for illicit narcotics and disappeared into the property's backyard. Surprisingly, Crooked Jess did not promptly return with the crack. After an hour, more than a reasonable amount of time to wait for narcotics transaction to occur between two subjects, a deputy concluded that Crooked Jess had no intentions of coming back to facilitate the transaction and had deprived me of my money for her own use. also known as you shouldn't trust anybody named Crooked Jess with $60 to go buy some undercover sting crack rock.
9: Nope.
5: Crooked Jess had other ideas.
9: Yeah.
5: They did eventually catch up with Crooked Jess, but it took them several months.
7: She smokes rock.
5: She looks like she smokes rock. Kids, again, don't do drugs. Here's a quick list for you, gentlemen. Skills everyone thinks they're good at until they meet someone who's actually great at it. Photography.
9: I don't think I'm any good at that.
5: Any trade at all?
9: Nah, absolutely not.
5: Evaluating the authenticity of information and advice. Acting.
9: Nope.
5: Anything that's played casually. Cornhole, bowling, darts.
9: Awful at all these things.
5: I'm terrible at darts. I'm terrible at cornhole. I think I'm very good at bowling. But yeah, you think being good at bowling, you'd be good at the cornhole? I'm terrible at it. I stink. Yes, I stink.
9: That does surprise me a little bit.
5: Writing, driving, teaching, storytelling, and number one, fighting. Things you think you're really good at, right? It's like Mike Tyson said, everybody's got a plan until you get punched in the mouth.
9: That's right. My plan is to run the other direction.
5: My dad always said, we gave him the nickname, which I can't say on the air, because we love to watch the UFC pay-per-views together. And he came up with a nickname for himself. It was based on his strategy. He'd become the most dangerous man in the UFC. He'd run around the octagon until he got close enough where he could crack you in the store, and then he'd continue to run around the octagon until the bell rang. That was.
9: I think the referee might get onto that, though.
5: And we called him Jim Balls Manning is what we called him.
7: Yeah.
5: That was his ring name. Kids, don't joke about having weapons at an airport. Shouldn't have to say that out loud, but here we are. A 52-year-old man named Osnail Blanco Lopez was arrested Sunday after making a joke to an American Airlines employee at a Miami International Airport. The ticket agent asked, do you have any dangerous goods? And he said, no. But then he said, I have a grenade, and started laughing.
9: Oh, you can't do that.
5: They don't think that's
9: funny. Yeah. Nope.
5: An airport bomb detection canine responded to check on his luggage, and no explosives were found. He told police that he was just joking around. But that was not a good enough excuse.
7: Just a joke.
5: He was charged with making false report about placing a bomb.
7: Yeah, you can't do that.
9: Nope.
5: And then one day later at the same airport, boy, a smart lot down there in Miami, a 33-year-old man named Yoel Guavera Crespo was arrested for basically using the same joke. The agent asked, do you have any lithium batteries or incendiary devices in the bag? And he said, no, but I have a bomb, and then laughed.
7: What? No, you can't do that again.
9: Why?
5: People are stupid. That's why.
9: That's probably it.
5: Stupid. All right, here we go. A little bit of
9: audio. Oh, you got freedom of speech. Shut up.
5: A data center in Oklahoma is accused of having several violations on their property and leaking not one, not two, but 3 million gallons of water into the ground. Here are some of the neighbors talking about it.
0: In this day and age, that's not acceptable.
4: And it's just concerning to see how much water we lost so quickly. Being an old guy, I really don't think we need it.
0: People have got to start thinking about long term and the waters that it's going to use.
5: I fear there'd be some Hermantown people chiming in on that one as well. Anybody? Bueller? A woman on TikTok claims her stomach got super messed up by ground up cockroaches, which can be common in ground coffee and processed food.
7: I've heard that, yeah.
5: Here is Taylor D.
9: What common?
7: Well, yeah, the FDA gives the certain amount of producers of food products the okay for this amount of bugs and that kind of stuff to get into said product. You didn't know that? Oh, yeah.
8: Turkey legs is ham. Turkey legs is ham.
5: No, not her. This one. Let's see what she has to say.
10: Cockroaches love coffee. And there's a 100% chance that if you're drinking ground up coffee, you're probably drinking ground up cockroaches too. Yeah. And I just recently went to the doctor and they couldn't figure out what was wrong with my GI tract. They thought I had Crohn's disease, a gluten allergy, high low blood pressure, you name it. They also did allergy tests. But do you know what they didn't test for?
7: What?
10: The ingredient coccineum, which is literally ground up bugs. And it's not only in your coffee, it's also in a lot of processed foods. So then I had to go and get a special test for that, and come to find out that's exactly what I've been allergic to this entire time. And then the doctor laughs like, oh, a little protein never hurt nobody. But in your case, it is hurting you.
7: Yep. I knew about that.
8: Turkey legs is ham. him.
5: I like coffee. A little cockroach never hurt anybody.
7: Yeah.
5: Except her, I guess.
7: Well, even your fresh vegetables in your back garden. Just think of the stuff that's crawling around on your vegetables.
5: Mm-hmm.
7: You know. And you can wash, but still. You know.
5: And one more. Wheel of Fortune announcer Jim Thornton. If we put a rubber band to your head, could you tell us the name of the Wheel of Fortune announcer before this?
9: No.
5: Okay. He's been suspended from the show. It stems from allegations made against him from a passenger on an American Airlines flight back in May. Law enforcement met the plane when it landed at LAX. There aren't any details about what occurred. I wonder what he did on the plane. It has to have some with he's and hoo-has, right?
9: We'll assume so, yeah.
7: Or pleasuring himself.
5: Something.
7: Under the, you know, the free blanket they give you or whatever.
9: And then just put the blanket back.

0: just like bad karaoke.
1: And sing it the way it was written. Everybody, you sing.
0: Jonathan Cain introduced him as our friend from New Jersey, but it was obvious from the reaction, because they were in Japan, when he came out, that some of the fans who do not speak English believed it was actually Steve Perry.
1: Oh, no.
0: Oh, yeah. What happened to the little guy?
1: Well, he's got long hair, but Steve cut his off, so that...
0: Yeah, what happened to the little guy that was singing with him? I forget his name.
1: Arnell.
0: Because he's really good singer.
1: Oh, yeah.
0: Is he still with them, or are they...
1: They found him in somewhere across the pond, too. On
0: Philippines or something like that.
1: On YouTube singing, like, doing karaoke stuff or whatever.
0: Ooh, that was rough.
1: Anyway. He's having, you know, they all get up there in age eventually, and singing's hard, man.
0: Yeah.
2: No hey, Google, what would happen if Looking for a City Guy started the same journey?
0: Okay. It's 8 o'clock at KQ.

0: It is 8:06 at Classic Rock KQ. Leonard Skinner. You're listening to the KQ Morning Show. Jason Manning, Scott Savage over there, ladies and gentlemen.
1: Hey, how's it going?
0: It's going. I forgot to mention the 4-hour filler today.
1: How come?
0: Because I forgot.
1: Oh.
0: I'm a little slow.
1: Well, we have to give away a new car.
0: No, we're not giving away a new car.
1: Oh.
0: The 4-hour filler on Facebook this morning at 95KQDS is inspired by Scott Savage. Have you ever performed surgery on yourself? Have you ever performed surgery on yourself?
1: More than once.
0: You did. You've yanked something out of the bottom of your foot. Didn't you yank a couple of your teeth out, too?
1: Yeah. Yeah.
0: No.
1: It looked like a big white carrot on the bottom of my foot.
0: Ugh.
1: I don't know. What do they call those? A corn or something? Whatever the thing was.
0: I like foot carrot, to be honest with you.
1: Yeah.
0: That sounds much more dramatic.
1: Very painful. Right on the ball of the foot. Had a hard time walking. Went into the bathroom, put the toilet seat down, sat down, had some rubbing alcohol, hydrogen peroxide.
0: Sure.
1: Had a little of this, a little of that.
0: Yeah.
1: And we just kind of got in there and all of a sudden, and then it looked like a
0: little carrot.
1: With little roots and everything. I had a big hole in my foot, but we just kind of packed some stuff in there. And
0: little roots, you say.
1: And it actually felt better. Planter's wart on the text line. Thank you. Yeah.
0: And there you go.
1: Yep.
0: Anyway, feel free to chime in on Facebook at 95KQDS or the text line at 724-ROCK. 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
15: We'll keep playing until someone puts the puck in the net. 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
17: Stop!
1: Come on, Jason. Let's go. The bit's dead.
17: Where did it go? Here it is.
16: They're leaving it off. You.
18: I can't. I just have fat fingers today.
1: Whoa.
18: And Scotty's making me laugh.
1: Just a little plump.
19: So you blame Scotty for it. Okay.
18: I wasn't blaming him. He just made me laugh.
1: They plump when you cook them.
18: All the hugging and the kissing. 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
1: You two were a couple of bear cubs in a gunny sack is what you guys were.
17: Come here.
19: Brewers beat the Cubs 9-4 last night. Christian Yelich and Joey Ortiz, two-run home runs. Jackson Chourio, Bryce Terang, William Contreras combined to go 6-for-14, scored
17: righty,
19: four
17: tidy.
19: Times. Milwaukee restores its 8-game advantage on the Cubs in the NL Central. Game 3 of a 4-game series at 6:30 tonight. Jacob Mizorowski will pitch for the Brewers.
1: Please welcome the duo known as Reach Around.
19: The Twins beat the Tigers 15-2. They've outscored Detroit 26-3 over the first two games of the series. Royce Lewis, Ryan Jeffers, 3-run home runs in a 10-run sixth inning. Cody Clemens homered. Kalen Culpepper drove in 3 runs. Luke Keyshaw drove in a couple of runs for the Twins. Still 3.5 out in the wild card. They'll go for a sweep of Detroit. 6:30 tonight at Target Field. 6:10, 103.9. Dean Kramer will start tonight for the Twins. As expected, quarterback Max Brosmer cleared waivers yesterday and has been signed to the Vikings practice squad.
17: Got him. It's insurance.
19: He looked so good last year. I can't believe nobody picked him up.
18: I know. Me either. What a gift.
19: Vikings also have brought back rookie receiver Dylan Bell to the practice squad after he cleared waivers.
18: They call him D-Bell.
19: Bell undrafted out of Georgia.
18: I think when he catches the pass, they rang the bell.
19: Vikings will have to cut a player off the practice squad as they have only allow 16 players on the practice squad. The Vikings now have 17.
18: So much talent. I don't know who they're going to pick.
19: That's right. Yeah.
18: Bruce is on record saying the Packers are going to suck this year.
19: Packers GM Brian Gutekunst providing some good news yesterday. Said the Packers have a pretty good idea that all-pro edge rusher Micah Parsons will be close to playing once his mandated 4 games on the PUP list are up. Packers top edge rusher, best player overall, tore his ACL December 14th and surgery on the 29th. The 9-month mark from surgery is the Tuesday before Week 4 at Tampa Bay. The Packers typically have a strict 9-month no-football rule for players rehabbing torn ACLs. But tight end Tucker Kraft beat that by a half a month. About 8.5 months after his surgery, he was able to practice.
17: Just built different.
19: Some people are. Parsons hoping to be able to practice in Week 3. New rule this year allows players on the PUP list to have their practice window opened after Week 2 And Gutekunst did say that does leave the possibility open that Parsons could play as soon as week four.
1: You don't know.
19: College football, home opener for UMD at Mulaski Stadium tomorrow night. The Bulldogs will take on Augustana. 6 p.m. start. Jeff will have the call on 610 and 103.9. 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Winning pizza from Shelton's, beverages from Burnick's. Piedmont Liquor also providing beverages for those 21 and over.
1: Well,
19: and samples from Crisp and Green as well. So stop on by 4 to 6. We'll be there. Handed out pizza and other food and having a good time ahead of the football game tomorrow night. Should be a beautiful night at Mulaski Stadium.
0: When do the Golden Gophers open?
19: That's tomorrow as well. 7 o'clock tomorrow versus mighty Eastern Illinois at Huntington Bank Stadium. The Gophers are favored by 40. I think it's 42, something like that. So.
0: Oh, I smell an upset. This is a trap game.
19: Okay. Boys soccer last night, Duluth East beat Moundsview 4-1. Hermantown knocked off Duluth Marshall 4-1. Superior beat Hibbing 6-0. Grand Rapids 7, Proctor 1. Cloquet Esco took care of Chicago Lake 7-0. Girls soccer, East beat Roseville 4-0. Esco knocked off Irondale 4-1. Volleyball East in 4 sets over Cloquet. Aitken beat Denfeld in straight sets. It was Proctor 3-0 over Duluth Marshall. Esco, a straight set win over Hermantown. Two Harbors beat Silver Bay 3-0. Sports.
0: All right, sir. Thank you very much. We'll get to some of the 4-hour filler responses in just a few. Have you ever performed surgery on yourself? Facebook at 95KQDS. 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

0: It is 8:22 at Classic Rock KQ. That's Pink Floyd from Wish You Were Here. Roy Harper is the lead singer on that one because while recording Shine On You Crazy Diamond for that album, Roger's voice was shredded. Dave couldn't quite get it right, so they had Roy Harper take a pass and it made the final cut. KQ Morning Show, Jason Manning. That'd be Scott Savage over there, ladies and gentlemen.
1: Well, hi, good morning.
0: We are chatting off here about Half Eaten Donut 6.0. We around here are supremely excited for this event. It's celebrating you, the gentle listener. Inside baseball, a lot of segments that we do on the air. We're going to do live, giving away prizes and all that good stuff. It's going to take place Friday night at Fortune Bay Resort Casino with the Northwoods Band, Making America Late Again. It is a free event. If you want to make the trip up north, we'd love to have you. We weren't sure how it was going to go, being all the way up in Tower last year. It was amazing. What an amazing turnout that was. Gates open at 4. Social hour goes until 5:30. Then Scotty, Bruce, Hunter, and myself. Well, at least Scotty, Bruce, and I hit the stage at 5:30. Hunter, I suppose, when he feels like it. We'll go till 7, then the Northwoods Band 7 to 10, fireworks after the show. The first 100 people in line get a gift bag that we're going to ask you to please not open.

0: until we tell you to open it. If you don't mind, play along. We sure would appreciate it. Prizes, man, we have them. I'm going on a prize hunt today, as a matter of fact. 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We have tickets to give away to go see Eric Clapton, Chevy Chase, Stained, 38 Special, a Fortune Bay Stay and Play package, gifts from Marine General. We have Johnson's Bakery on board, Footprint Promotional Advertising, the Friedenberg Minuet, True North Psychiatry, J&R Electric, and a few surprises in there as well. Looking forward to it Friday night. And the forecast looks fantastic.
1: Yeah, it's going to be partly cloudy out there, so gorgeous.
0: Yeah, it's shaping up to be just a wonderful time. We hope you can make the trip and join us. It's going to be good, at least partially, because they sold out the hotel again this year at Fortune Bay. So that is just simply awesome and humbling. Half-Eaten Donut 6.0, the KQ Morning Show, live at the Northwoods Band, coming up Friday night. We'll come back in a couple of moments. 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
4: Sorry about cussing just then. 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
5: After a couple showers skirting across the southern reaches of the Northland this morning, we'll see a pretty fairly dry day for the entirety of the region. Highs will be ranging from about the mid-70s up to the north to the low to mid-80s down to the south, and sunshine will continue through the evening hours. We will see some increasing cloud cover, though, and rain chances will begin to go up heading through tomorrow, but tonight should be dry. With Northern News Now, I'm meteorologist Brendan Pham for Casa Bra, KQDS.
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8: 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And start packing, ladies and gentlemen. All right, sir, let's go to the text line to kick things off for the four-hour filler responses today. Have you ever performed surgery on yourself?
9: This person said they had to cut a treble hook out of the joint in their thumb. Ouch indeed.
8: Yeah, that happened to Emily. Well, a couple times. But one time, we were riding in the back of my truck. I forget who was driving. We were just going up the driveway to bring garbage or something. Anyway, there's a bunch of fishing rods in there. One of the rods got hung up in a tree while we were driving. The lure snapped off and went right into her thumb and went right through it. I have to tip my cap to the kid. We sat there. My brother did it. He clipped the hook and he pulled it all the way through. She didn't, just like in Planes, Trains, and Automobiles.
9: She didn't flinch or nothing.
8: She didn't whimper nothing. Done come out sideways. Yeah, she was tough about that. It looked like it was really painful.
9: Yeah, do you think?
8: Yeah.
9: That's what we have so far on the text line.
8: That's our fault. My fault. I didn't promote it enough. Here, I'm going to the Facebooks. I have to use my phone because my desktop, for whatever reason, doesn't always update.
9: Get in here.
8: Or take your sweet time. Whatever. Pulled a couple of my own teeth, somebody says. I dislocated my pinky finger when running, and I popped it back into place.
9: There you go.
8: You ever had to do that bit with your shoulder?
9: Nope. Thank goodness.
8: Pulled a couple of my own teeth, according to Gary. Dug out splinters and hooks. Roger says, if you call pulling out a large sliver out or bandaging a chainsaw cut. Larry superglued his finger cuts. Loretta said, I was a teenager. We lived in the country. The bottom of my foot hurt. I was using a pair of tweezers and pulled out what I thought was a plantar wart from the bottom of my foot. I showed it to my dad and he just said, that's kind of gross. He didn't know what it was either. So I had a hole in the bottom of my foot, but it didn't bleed or anything.
9: Hey, that was like mine.
8: That sounded like yours.
9: Yeah.
8: Absolutely. Our buddy Matty Labard from Twin Ports Built, he says, back in the day when we used to build houses and remodel houses, worked a lot with lumber. I became a professional at getting the slivers out, and some of them were big ones. Cedar was the worst because it would not work its way out, and you had to either dig in with a knife or go to the doctor. Got pretty good at it. The ones under the fingernails were the worst.
9: Oh.
8: Isn't that funny how a little tiny sliver can just shut your whole life down for a while while you try to dig it out?
9: Yeah, that or a paper cut.
8: Yeah, paper cuts are pretty bad.
9: Let's see here. Does a sliver count? Somebody wants to know the text line.
8: Sure, sure. Does. Yeah. Absolutely.
9: Had a huge wart in my hand and cut it out with the nail clippers. Doing my nails, acrylic at home. Taking those off can be brutal.
8: Anyway, feel free to chime. We might have to revisit it tomorrow. It's, again, I didn't do a good job promoting it because I posted it and then I forgot about it. 95KQDS, otherwise the text line is 724-ROCK. Have you ever performed surgery on yourself? It's 835 at KQ. We'll get to some random facts here in just a few.

0: It's 8:44 at Classic Rock KQ, featuring Steve Vai on the guitar. The album was Skyscraper solo David Lee Roth. 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Jason Manning, that'd be Scott Savage over there, ladies and gentlemen.
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1: San Diego at 65 right now. Las Vegas sitting at 78. We've got 86 in Phoenix right now.
2: There you go.
1: 67 in Albuquerque in beautiful Key West, Florida. It is 86 degrees, 82 right now in Orlando. Nashville's at 84. Hot Springs, Arkansas's at 84. We have got 83 now in Cincinnati. There you go, a little warm there, 71 in the Michigan area, and right here in the Duluth and Hermantown areas, as well as Superior, 67.
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14: You going to the top? You the next Lenny Bruce, man. It's crazy.
15: Well, man, thanks very much. I'm glad you appreciate Reggie's show.
14: That didn't even work with me doing it to you, Reggie. Yes, it would if I was saying, look at Reggie's gums and teeth. Look like his mother had an affair with Mr. Ed. 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
0: It is 8:49 at Classic Rock KQ. Sports coming up in a couple moments with Bruce Siskey. Today in rock history in just a short while, we have Losing at Life. That'll be happening at 9:40. Sister Sarah in today, or is she out again today?
1: Couldn't tell you. According to the calendar, she should be in.
0: All right, very good. Random facts at KQ. These have nothing to do with anything. They're just simply random facts. The guy who assassinated President Garfield in 1881 used a gun with an ivory handle because he thought it would look good in a museum. It might have, but somehow it got lost and isn't on display anywhere. Reading gossip about a celebrity creates a momentary feeling in your brain that's as good as eating great food or winning money. No, it's not. Edwin Land's inspiration to create the Polaroid camera came in 1943 when his three-year-old daughter complained about taking photographs that had to get developed because, quote, "I don't want to wait," end quote. I would not have garnered inspiration from that. I would have told the kid to shut up.
1: Get it. Whoa! Get it.
0: That's just me. The original Toy Story in 1995 was the first feature-length movie made entirely with computer imagery. Random facts of KQ. There's been one Tinder match in Antarctica. An American scientist in Antarctica used Tinder in 2013. He found a female scientist a 45-minute helicopter ride away. They both swiped right, but she left Antarctica the day after they met up.
2: Get me out of here.
0: An Antarctica booty call.
1: I'm out of here.
0: Sony was producing and selling a Walkman with a cassette player up until 2010. Bruce, are you familiar with Patrick Ewing?
2: I've heard of him, yeah. He was a great player for the Celtics back in the day.
0: Patrick Ewing almost went to the University of North Carolina, where he would have been teammates with Michael Jordan.
2: That's amazing.
0: But there was a huge KKK rally during his visit there, so he went to Georgetown instead.
2: Ah, I see. It turned out all right for Patrick Ewing.
0: It did, but could you imagine what that might have been like?
2: Oh, yeah.
0: Human stomach acid is strong enough to dissolve a razor blade over time. Scott, you might have to look
2: this. Oh, that's terrible.
0: You might have to look this one up. Billy Joel was in a two-man rock band called Attila in 1969 and 1970. They made one album, and it's on multiple lists as the worst rock album of all time. Attila was the name of the group. It'll make you feel old right here. Blu-rays debuted in 2006, meaning that the format is now 20 years old.
1: Huh. Well, that Attila band is now being used, was founded in 2005. And they're a metalcore band out of Atlanta, Georgia.
0: Oh, my. Okay.
1: Attila?
0: Yeah.
1: Yeah. They borrowed that name from old Billy Joel then.
0: Okay.
1: They're a metalcore band. So that's what popped up for me. I'm trying to go Billy Joel, but I'll get back to you.
0: Cats are the serial killers of the animal world. They're responsible for killing off at least 33 species of birds, mammals, and reptiles.
1: Oh, look at those two on the album cover. That's a Billy. He has long black hair. He's got the mustache going. And are they surrounded by cuts of beef here, hanging meat? I think they are.
0: What? Oh, I'm looking at it now.
1: It's great. Hanging
0: pieces. Oh, my gosh. Look at old Bill Joel.
1: Old Bill Joel.
2: Remember that
1: those bedroom eyes of Bill's, huh?
2: Remember that cat fact next time that Snuggles is up on the couch with you and eyeing you up.
0: Here's what? Attila.
2: They're going to be cussing in this.
1: Sounds like Hendrix.
0: Hendrix with Deep Purple.
1: Wonder Woman. You have the velvet touch. You have what I want so
0: much. My love is burning fire. My need is my desire. What, they produced this on a Sony cassette recorder?
1: 1969.
0: Huh. Well, there you go. Attila, ladies and gentlemen. I had no idea.
2: I've heard worse.
0: Yeah, it sounded like Steppenwolf, Jimi Hendrix, and Deep Purple kind of had a
2: lot of different similarities in there.
0: All right, well, another piece of music trivia. The first CD that was made and sold in the United States was?
2: If I remember correctly, that's a Springsteen. Would have been born in the USA.
0: It was born in the USA. Very good, Bruce. You ever enjoy Cheese Whiz?
2: Not really.
0: Cheese is not one of the 27 ingredients listed on the can of Cheese Whiz.
2: All right, then.
0: The United Kingdom had a ban on nunchucks in movies until 1999. Why? Why would you have a ban on nunchucks in movies?
2: Because they're dangerous. They were waiting for the time that year that we made the secret sound.
1: Here it comes.
0: Some cats seem unusually interested in melons. It's because the fruit contains an amino acid that smells like meat to them. Owls cannot move their eyes. Their eyes are not balls, but cylinders that are held in place by bones. Because of that, owls have evolved to be able to rotate their head 270 degrees left and right and 90 degrees up and down.
16: Whew.
0: And one more random fact. It is illegal to import dark-colored cars into the country of Turkmenistan. White is considered a lucky color there, so the government only wants people to drive light-colored cars.
1: Huh.
0: And there you have it. Random facts at KQ. It's 8:55. Sports up in just a few.

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9: 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I was like, I know they ain't thinking about playing ball in that, but they were. I said, hey, you know what? You know what we're going to call this? The shirts against the blouse. And when I said that, this look came on his face. He asked grilled me. And I'm looking back at him thinking to myself, you know, what are you angry about? I mean, you know where you got that shirt from. And the damn sure wasn't the men's department. I mean, I kind of learned something that day. Don't never judge a book by its cover. This cat could ball, man.
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0: It is 9:03 at Classic Rock KQ Sports this hour. 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

0: Series, Brewers and Cubs, Wrigley Field, 6:30. Jacob Mizorowski versus David Peterson tonight. Teams have split the first two games. Milwaukee winning 9-4 last night. Back to an eight-game lead in the NL Central. Twins and Tigers wrap up a three-game series at Target Field at 6:30. 6:10, 103.9. Twins go for a three-game sweep. Dean Kramer versus something called Drew Anderson tonight. Twins won 15-2 last night. They've outscored the Tigers 26-3 over the first two games of that series. Vikings set to sign outside linebacker Kyle Van Noy to a contract. The 35-year-old Van Noy spent the last 3 years in Baltimore. Production tailed off a bit, but he is a two-time Super Bowl champion with the Patriots working there. His position coach was Brian Flores, very familiar with Flores' defense. The Vikings hope he can add some depth to a position that's been hampered by injury and the loss of Jonathan Grenard before training camp. Some awful news out of Arizona. A lawyer for the family of Arizona State hockey player Matthew Mayich said yesterday that Mayich has no real chance of recovering after collapsing during an off-ice workout at Arizona State's football stadium August 20th. Phoenix area attorney Rob Carey criticized Arizona State for multiple failures in handling the situation. He said the school needs to commission an independent investigation into what happened, including putting the coaching staff on administrative leave. He said Mayich is currently incapacitated. The 21-year-old out of Ontario transferred to Arizona State from Clarkson after last season. He's been at Neurological Institute in Phoenix on a life support system since the incident on August 20th. The ASU coaching staff brought in a former military service member to lead the workout. Approximately 1-hour-long session was supposed to be the first of 3 days of workouts that were led by Tim Zeisel. An attorney for Zeisel previously told the Arizona Republic that the workout was not particularly harsh. Carey disputes that characterization, says he's conducting his own investigation, has spoken to multiple people with knowledge of the events. He declined to name them. Carey said the workout included intensive workouts with no breaks. Zeisel instructed the players like a drill instructor. Carey said Mayich was already showing signs of distress before he collapsed. Sports.
1: All right, sir. Thank you very much.
2: You got the Herb Brooks practice. Run them again.
1: It is 9:06. Today in Rock History, coming up in just a couple of moments, and we have Losing It Life. That'll be happening at about 9:40.

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0: It is 9:17 at Classic Rock KQ, and that's Pearl Jam. Paul McCartney before that. You were listening to the KQ Morning Show. Tom is joining us with Standard Home Buyers and Estates. He's busy this morning. What's happening, Tom?
1: On the road. I hope you can hear me. Kind of in a bad area, but yes, I've been on the road since it's been pretty early this morning. So, but you got me?
0: Yeah, we got you. You're good to go. Tell us something good today regarding Standard Home Buyers and Estates.
1: Well, as your viewers know, your listeners, that we, you know, we buy real estate. 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We're buying all the personal property, the full estate, and we're also doing the full relocation services. 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She's been waiting almost 2 years for her apartment. 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You got to start planning ahead now, because just about 2 years. 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So driving there this morning, it's a full service package, and we stayed with her for the last couple of years. So that's the service part of our business.
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1: Hey, you take care. Thank you.
0: Thank you. Come back in a couple moments with Scott Savage and Today in Rock History.
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13: After a couple showers skirting across the southern reaches of the Northland this morning, we'll see a pretty fairly dry day for the entirety of the region. Highs will be ranging from about the mid-70s up to the north to the low to mid-80s down to the south, and sunshine will continue through the evening hours. We will see some increasing cloud cover, though, and rain chances will begin to go up heading through tomorrow, but tonight should be dry. With Northern News Now, I'm meteorologist Brendan Pham for Casa Rock KQDS.
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3: Good morning. Here's a look at today, September 2nd in rock history, brought to you by Carrie Toyota in Superior. Today, 1964, the Rolling Stones recorded their version of the Willie Dixon song Little Red Rooster at Regent Sound Studios in London. Today, 1965, the Doors recorded their first demos at World Pacific Jazz Studios in Los Angeles, where they cut six songs, including Hello, I Love You and Summer's Almost Gone. And finally, today in 2013, Sir Elton John won the first ever Icon Award at the Brits. Elton was presented with the prize by his friend Rod Stewart, who jokingly described him as the second best rock singer ever. And that is a look at today, September 2nd in rock history.
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0: Rock, KQ presents Half-Eaten Donuts 6.0. 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The KQ Morning Show, live after hours with the Northwoods Band. 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
0: Manning getting drunk.
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0: Hunter showing up late. 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

0: 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Jason Manning, that'd be Scott Savage over there, ladies and gentlemen.
1: Hola!
0: A little bit later on, you'll have Tom Robick and Jesse Slater in here for the afternoon train wreck, trending on the 20s at 3, 4, and 5:20. 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And what a prize package today for Tom. Superior Street Trivia, win Canal Park Brewery gift card, and a Great Northern Classic Rodeo tickets. I'm going to put on here, win a Canal Park Brewery gift card, because I Ron Burgundied that. Easy for you to say. 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
0: I actually just got off the phone with those nice people a few moments ago. They're coming out to fix our washer today. And you know what? I called the number and a real human being answered.
1: Imagine that.
0: What a concept.
6: Sarah, Dane Cook!
0: I don't think she's here today.
1: I don't think she's here either.
4: What do you mean?
1: I'm saying she's not in the building.
4: Huh?
0: All right, Scotty, if you'd like to start it up.
4: Oh, this just came in. Let's go with the KQ faithful on the text line.
0: Oh, boy.
4: KQ's losing it life. Can't make it to Half-Eaten Donut this year, but I'll see you boys at the Moose Lake Brewery again.
1: You ain't going to see me there. Sorry. I'll miss you, gentle listener.
4: Well, we're waiting.
1: Losing it life. Today... Today I found out my son was selling pot for pesos. We live in New Jersey and have never planned on going to Mexico.
0: Yep, that's why they call it dope.
1: Right?
0: Losing it life. Today while eating dinner with my family, I found out my boyfriend recorded me screaming while playing checkers with him on my phone. Oh. And then set it as my ringtone on high volume.
4: Losing a life. Today I told my boyfriend that I loved him. Being dumped wasn't the reaction I was expecting.
1: Oh. Whoa. All right, then.
0: That's
1: not
0: tough.
1: Not ready for a commitment, I take it.
0: That's tough. At least he didn't do the public thing.
1: Yeah, right. We had one of those at Target Field on Saturday. We had the proposal between innings.
0: Did she shoot him down?
1: No, she said yes.
0: Ah, that's no fun.
1: I mean, as much as I want to see somebody say no, now I'm convinced that if that ever happens, it's just a bit. They're saying no to play it up.
4: Thought I'd just call and...
0: Yeah, because I would think if you had any semblance of compassion for the person you're with, you'd say yes in that form and then go out back and say no.
1: Yeah, exactly. You're
4: calling to say I love you and I miss you.
1: Losing it life today, my husband is convinced that he inherited a house in Florida and wants us to move there. I can't convince him that it's clearly an internet scam.
0: Sure.
4: Jeez. Oh, no.
0: Losing it life. Today, we had a safety meeting at my warehouse job. They had an entire PowerPoint based around their message, quote, "Stop getting hurt. It costs the company too much money." Oh, end quote. God. That sounds like something they do here at Complications.
1: Motivation.
0: Yeah. Aren't we about due for the sexual harassment 3-hour video again?
1: That should be coming up. Speak that into existence.
0: God. It's just maddening. By the end of the thing, the guy's taking naked selfies from the locker room, sending it to a coworker, and they ask you, is this sexual harassment?
1: No.
0: At that point, I'm throwing my hands in the air, yelling to no one in particular. I have actual work to do here.
1: Yeah.
0: So I checked. No, it's not. That's when Savage said, that's good. Light went off at corporate. There's a known perv in Duluth. But it's just ridiculous.
1: I don't disagree.
0: Don't touch butts you're not supposed to touch.
4: Whoa.
1: Yeah.
0: Well, there's your harassment. I just summed it up in 3 seconds.
1: Yeah.
4: Losing it life. Today, my grandpa decided to charcoal grill some steaks inside the house.
0: can't do that?
1: Nope, that's a bad idea.
0: Terrible idea.
1: Yeah. Losing it life today, I found my ex on Bumble for the second time. She lives with her husband, whom she married a decade ago.
0: Oh, my. What's Bumble? It must be a dating site.
1: It's got to be, yeah.
0: Is it geared toward any particular, like your farmers.com or
1: Christian
0: for bees. Mingle or whatever?
1: For bees.
0: It's for bees. Gotcha.
1: For bees, yeah. They got to find love, too.
0: Losing it live. Today I took my car to the mechanic because the dashboard started making a strange clicking sound. The mechanic listened for 30 seconds Opened the glove compartment, and $600 later, it was a pen rolling around.
12: Oh, my. KQ's losing it live. Today, I got excited over a canceled booty call. Just so I wouldn't have to clean the apartment.
0: I'm going back to the mechanic. I'm calling bunk. No mechanic's going to charge you $600 to open up your glove box and find a pen rolling around in there. Are they?
1: I don't know.
12: You would hope not.
0: 30 seconds of work. I mean, if you're getting $600 for 30 seconds of work, I'm in the wrong line, man.
1: That's fair. Losing it life today, my girlfriend uninvited me to a party because she said her ex would be there. And since she hasn't told him about us, she didn't want him getting upset.
0: That's understandable. That's just logic is what that is.
1: Sure. Oh, yeah.
0: Losing it life. Today, my band played its first real gig. It was going well, and I, the vocalist, thought it would be a good idea to stage dive. I underestimated the distance between the stage and the crowd, and I crashed into the floor.
1: Oops.
0: Maybe we can get Colton to stage dive at Half-Eaten Donut.
12: Possibly.
1: I think Hunter should stage dive.
0: Why is that? He's the drummer.
1: He's the leader of the band. He's the star of the band.
0: I see what you're trying to do here, and I don't appreciate it on Hunter's behalf.
1: What are you talking about?
0: You know what I'm talking about.
12: Exactly. Hey now! It was like parting the Red Sea. Everybody just kind of went to the left and right.
0: That was just in regards to the vocalist story I just read. What are you talking about?
12: Side note here, we also have sexual harassment videos at work on the text line, and this person goes on to say, I don't understand why I have to watch them. I am already pretty good at it.
1: Okay.
12: All right. Losing it live today, my boyfriend told me that he had once been possessed by demons and that he now sleeps with a knife under his pillow for protection from the, quote, the dark spirits that are feasting upon his soul,
0: oh, no.
12: Unquote. I'm not sure that I'll be sleeping over anytime soon.
0: Can't say that I blame you.
1: Yeah. Losing it life today, I invited my new girlfriend over for the first time. My roommate thought it would be funny to open up my computer and go to Corn Cub and leave it up. Girlfriend saw it, freaked out, slapped me, and left.
0: Losing it life. Today, I joined an online meeting from my bedroom and made sure the background looked tidy. About 20 minutes in, my mother walked in behind me carrying a laundry basket and shouted, "Where did you put my bras?" The meeting was with my new boss.
12: Losing it life. Today, we got our daughter's birth certificate. Turns out my husband thought it would be funny to give her a middle name, which we never discussed, and he picked one to sound funny. Not actually going to tell the internet her name, but it's as bad as calling a boy Ben Dover. I'm furious. Losing it life.
1: Losing it life. Today I was at a family gathering with my boyfriend. Jokingly, my grandmother swatted my butt to get me to move. Out of habit, I moaned quite loudly.
12: Aaron from Grand Rapids, Hunter stage diving reminds me of Jason's story about the cow sitting on the kittens. Crowd cakes. Now that's a...
1: Okay, now that nice. Is... That's taking it too far.
12: I think that is a fat
1: that
12: text.
1: That might be a fat joke.
0: Yeah. I had a kitty sound in here. Maybe I don't. Oh, well.
1: That's something to work on for later.
12: Oh, and now they're piling on because somebody else says a Hunter stage dive would cause the first ever Fortune Bay tsunami.
0: Be nice!
12: What's going on here?
0: Well done, Bruce.
1: I didn't do anything.
0: You did. You know exactly.
12: You opened up Pandora's box.
1: The most fun-loving guy that we know goes stage diving. It's the listeners that have taken it too far. That is not my fault.
0: Not one person listening to you right now believes a thing coming out of your mouth. Not one. All right, one more from the each of us. Losing at life.
12: I'm out.
0: Oh, you're done? Okay, I'll just land the plane.
1: Land the plane. What the heck?
0: Today, while making out, my clean-shaven husband pulled away because he couldn't feel because he could feel my lip hairs tickling him. I thought he was making a joke, so I called him a wiseacre and walked away. Later, I checked in the mirror, and there were four black hairs swinging in the breeze right under my nose.
12: Dang. Now you're talking.
0: Losing at life. We'll call that the Wednesday edition. They're back at it tomorrow. Hunty will join us on Half-Eaten Donut 6.0 Eve. Stephanie Ballmer will be in studio with Ask the Lawyer, page two headlines to get to, and whatever else we find to fill the 4 hours as we're back at it at 6 a.m. tomorrow morning. In the meantime, have a wonderful Wednesday from all of us at KQ.
12: Now go in peace.
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1: How many beers have you had?
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11: Hunter showing up late. 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
1: Oh, this is the worst looking hat I ever saw. 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
0: KQ satellite weather forecast clearing out in 79 today, clear in 61 tonight. Sunny tomorrow, slight chance of thunderstorms. It'll be breezy with a high of 72. 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
1: Run down some random facts. The forward pass wasn't added to American football until 1905, 36 years after the sport started. And check this out. It came with big penalties. A dropped pass would cost a team 15 yards. A pass that didn't touch anyone was considered a turnover.
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1: 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A drop pass, 15 yards, oh, you'd be cut from the team.
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1: tons. It was laid right in and hit him right in the face. 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
1: How many beers have you had?
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2: Moron? 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

0: That is Mountain at Classic Rock KQ, the Northland's number one radio station. Half Eaten Donut 6.0 is coming up on Friday night. The KQ Morning Show, live after hours with the Northwoods Band, Fortune Bay Resort Casino. 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
0: KQ Satellite Weather Forecast for today. Clearing out as we get into this afternoon. A high of 79. Clear and 61 tonight. Sunny tomorrow. Slight chance of thunderstorms. She'll be breezy with a high of 72. 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
1: Run down some random facts. The forward pass wasn't added to American football until 1905, 36 years after the sport started. And check this out. It came with big penalties. A dropped pass would cost a team 15 yards. A pass that didn't touch anyone was considered a turnover.
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1: 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A drop pass, 15 yards, oh, you'd be cut from the team.
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1: tons. It was laid right in and hit him right in the face. 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

0: 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Number one radio station, Classic Rock KQ. I'm Jason Manning, just about out of here for the day. Scott Savage takes over next. Scotty will bring you till 3 o'clock. Then on your way home, it's Tom, Jesse, and the Afternoon Trainwreck Live.
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0: Wednesday hump day afternoon, tis upon us. Have a good one. As Scotty Savage will bring you up until 3 o'clock, then the train wreck on your way home with Tom and Jesse live 3 to 7. 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

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It's an old Memphis song. 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
1: How many beers have you had?
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0: David Bowie's Young American, The Electric Lunch, or Young Americans, I should say. Shabby Shed, Junk and Disorderly, sell superior. Big thanks to them for those one-of-a-kind finds, open Thursday through Sunday. Don't miss the last one for the season, Topless Thursday tomorrow. Chris Allen will be hosting. 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
3: Up and down, up and down, up and down, down, down, down.
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1: Run down some random facts. The forward pass wasn't added to American football until 1905, 36 years after the sport started. And check this out. It came with big penalties. A dropped pass would cost a team 15 yards. A pass that didn't touch anyone was considered a turnover.
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1: 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A drop pass, 15 yards, you'd be cut from the team. And
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1: It was laid right in and hit him right in the face. 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

0: 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Don't forget the Clearance Corner and Bargain Cave are 60% off as well. 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Blue Oyster Cult and some Led Zeppelin on the way with KQ next.
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0: Stone in Love with Journey on your afternoon cruise right here with KQ. I would be Scott Savage. Hello, my friend. Train wreck this afternoon. Tom and Jesse got your trending on the 20s. They'll dive into headlines with Northern News Now. Adam Lorge with the weather. 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Tom Superior Street Trivia this afternoon. Tune in about 5:50. 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So pretty cool stuff. That and much more this afternoon. All right. Ozzy lined up and one for more. Great classic set to go next.
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0: Ozzy, see you on the other side at KQ, your classic rock radio station in Scott Savage. Saturday morning, I'm back at it with Final Vinyl. It'll be September 5th. So we are going September 5th, 1981, Stevie Nicks' Belladonna solo debut, topping the U.S. album charts on September 5th, ends up a multi-platinum record, remained on the Billboard 200 for nearly 3 years. Great album. Solo Stevie Nicks' Belladonna in its entirety. Saturday morning starts at 8 a.m. Brought to you by Musical Round at 105 East Central Entrance in Duluth.
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1: Run down some random facts. 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And check this out. It came with big penalties. A dropped pass would cost a team 15 yards. A pass that didn't touch anyone was considered a turnover.
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0: Classic Rock KQ, Joan Jett and the Blackhearts, it's Crimson and Clover. I would be Scott Savage. Last one for the season tomorrow, Topless Thursday, Due North Sportsman's Edition on Normano Road. 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Someone winning that $500 gas gift card courtesy of Iron Ridge Construction tomorrow. We'll have other prizes from Due North Sportsman's Edition, Footprint Promotional Advertising, the Freenberg Minuet, and Bena Ford. And Chris Allen of the Chris Allen Night Flight will be your host tomorrow evening.
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0: All righty, more rock and roll Wednesday afternoon. Let's do it up. 38 Special coming in concert November to our backyard. Got some of their stuff on the way. Now the long stretch with some Pink Floyd, U2, and a classic from the band is coming up as well. Here's the Eagles now at KQ.

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We gave away tickets. If you won with KQ, congratulations. And I think we have some more to give away, too. Here they are now, and Hold On Loosely from KQ.

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0: 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This will be happening Friday, the KQ Morning Show live after hours. 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This Friday, Northwoods Band after that, 7 to 10. Huge fireworks display after that, starting right at 10 p.m. And then $500 cash. Somebody's going to win that from Ben Afford. George and the crew at Afterlife Electronics Graveyard putting up $500 cash. That is very cool of George. 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
14: 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Savage yelling at Hunter for being late. 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

0: It is Classic Rock KQ. Final Topless Thursday is tomorrow evening. 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And somebody's going to be winning that $500 gas gift card courtesy of Iron Ridge Construction. 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So good luck to you. 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
1: Run down some random facts. The forward pass wasn't added to American football until 1905, 36 years after the sport started. And check this out. It came with big penalties. A dropped pass would cost a team 15 yards. A pass that didn't touch anyone was considered a turnover.
2: Well, let's go back to that.
1: Yeah, they were just trying to figure it out back then, but I like that. A drop pass, 15 yards, oh, you'd be cut from the team. And
2: Troy Williamson's like, no. No.
1: I still remember going back when he was catching a pass from, was it Tavares Jackson?
2: How many went right off his face mask?
1: There's one,
2: I mean,
1: it was laid right in and hit him right in the face. You think they'd have scouted out the fact of whether or not he could actually catch footballs?
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0: Tesla doing Love Song at KQ, the North Lions' number one radio station. And Guns N' Roses in front of that, both performing live. My son had a chance to go down to Mystic Lake Amphitheater and catch the shows. Actually, it was Tesla opening up for Motley Crue along with Extreme. So, and then, but he was down there for the Guns N' Roses show too. So he's been to the Mystic Lake Amphitheater, that new location there, twice. And I've yet to check it out, but I've heard good things. Good things, man. Very cool venue, outdoors. Getting ready for the afternoon train wreck in just a bit here. And before we do that, I got time for a couple more here with Jefferson Airplane and Ariel Speedwagon set to go next.
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0: Another big set of rock and roll. A little bit anyway. Ha ha! Before we hand the reins over to the afternoon trade wreck with Tom and Jesse, Jefferson Airplane, yet another great classic from KQ. When the

Classic Rock, KQ, and Scott Savage. I gotta go. Have a blessed Wednesday afternoon, all right? We'll catch you back here tomorrow morning if you're up and at 'em with the KQ Morning Show. Leaving you with one from Mario Speedway, and this is Can't Fight This Feeling from KQ. Bye-bye.

0: Tom Robin, Jesse Slater, the Afternoon Trainwreck.
1: Give me my theme music!

0: 3 o'clock is the time. It is the afternoon. The train wreck. Tom Robick here on this hump day. That is Jesse Slater right over there.
1: Hello.
0: I'm here. She's there. Sometimes I'm there. She's here.
1: No, not true.
0: Well, I mean, it depends on where our proximity is, but you know, we are the afternoon train wreck. Very appreciative of you having us on today. Might as well do weather because I have a couple of very important updates, updated the stories of things that we've talked about in the past, and here's where it stands today. But first, let's get a look at our weather.
1: Okay. Right now, it's sunny, a high near 79, a beautiful day. Tonight, mostly clear, a low around 61. Tomorrow, a little bit cooler, mostly sunny, a high near 70, some of that east wind kicking up. Tomorrow night looks like we have a chance of some showers and storms, low around 59. Friday, we have a chance of some showers. Saturday, partly sunny, a high near 73. Right now in Two Harbors, it's 75 degrees. Superior is 81. Twin Cities has 85. Ashland, 82. Up on the Iron Range, 75. Duluth International Airport is 80 degrees, and the Sky Harbor Airport down by the water in Duluth is 72.
0: Sometimes you just need to let the courts of law do their work, you know? Stay in your lane, let them do their work.
1: Sure.
0: Come up with appropriate penalties or acquittals sometimes of people out there. I think they got this one right, my opinion. If you disagree with me, let me know. But Tiger Woods will not be behind the wheel for a long time.
1: Yep.
0: I think they got that one right. Barred from driving for 5 years, fined today after accepting a plea deal in a Florida courtroom. You might remember he rolled over his car on Jupiter Island in Florida in March. That's just in the line of a whole bunch of different instances in his automobile where he's driving recklessly and somehow didn't kill anybody or didn't kill himself behind the wheel.
1: I know the first DUI, usually you get like a 6-month suspension or something, but it should be after your second one, you're done. No license.
0: Yeah. Well, I mean, maybe. I think 5 years is appropriate for you to turn your life around. I do

0: He blew a 0.0 on a breathalyzer test, but they found pain pills in his pocket, so that doesn't show up on the breathalyzer. Prosecutors later obtained access to his medical and prescription records. AP notes that Woods has been involved in 4 crashes over the years. And, significant crashes.
1: So you think this time, in this 5-year span, he's gonna turn it around?
0: I hope so. I don't know. I hope he does. Don't you?
1: Well, of course.
0: Yeah. Well, that's my answer. I don't know.
1: But my point here is it took 4 of it to get the 5-year suspension.
0: Yeah, no. I get it. Yeah, I get it. But I don't know. Maybe 5 years isn't enough. You think it just should be forever?
1: I don't know. I feel like after the first one, if you do it again, it should be, yeah, you're done. Why even give him a third, fourth chance to keep doing it? And then finally after the fourth, oh, now you lose your license for 5 years.
0: Well, because he's got a long life to live still, hopefully. You know, the rest of your life is, I don't know. I just think that people deserve another chance to finally show they can do something right. But, I know people are going to disagree with that. Some will agree.
1: Well, no, because he got lucky that he didn't hurt anyone.
0: I get it. I'm just saying I don't think it should be for life.
1: It's not.
0: Oh, I thought that's what you were suggesting. That
1: I am. I'm saying, but his is not. So.
0: Right. Okay. And the other one that I think it's been a while since we've talked about this one, but do you remember the serial butt sniffer in California?
1: How could I forget?
0: Known for repeatedly getting close to women and smelling their behinds. He's been arrested again. 39-year-old Kalise Crowder was crowding a little too close on Friday at a store in West Glen Oaks Boulevard. Witnesses said that he was crouching and moving close to people to smell them.
1: Also a one and done. Put him in the slammer. What a weirdo.
0: He was thrown in jail.
1: I know.
0: He's being held without bail, so it might be a while before he smells the fresh air again.
1: What is the charge on that? I don't, like harassment?
0: Well, he is he's a registered sex offender. Several past arrests for familiar behavior. So I guess it's considered a sexual offense.
1: Everybody's got their thing, I guess.
0: Yeah. Yeah. 8:06 after 3:00. We are the afternoon train wreck. We have a lot to do this afternoon. Trending on the 20s. Jesse will have those coming up 20 past the hour each hour on the train wreck. We'll also find out some of the other local news stories coming up at about 3:50 with Northern News Now news headlines there. Adam Lorch will bring us up to speed on the weather in the 4:00 hour, and also another edition of TV Tonight. Some significant things in TV Tonight, including involving the Minnesota Wild. And in the 5:00 hour, train wreck tidbits. We'll have another edition of Tom Superior Street Trivia and your chance to not only win the Canal Park Brewery gift card, but also Great Northern Classic Rodeo in Superior, which is this weekend. We have 4 passes to give away for Sunday's rodeo in Superior, so that'll be a part of Tom Superior Street Trivia coming up in the 5:00 hour, right around 5:50. Tell your friends and neighbors, and everybody should play. It sticks from Pieces of 8. Here's Renegade KQ.

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1: Run down some random facts. The forward pass wasn't added to American football until 1905, 36 years after the sport started. And check this out. It came with big penalties. A dropped pass would cost a team 15 yards. A pass that didn't touch anyone was considered a turnover.
2: Well, let's go back to that.
1: Yeah, they were just trying to figure it out back then, but I like that. A drop pass, 15 yards, you'd be cut from the team. And
2: Troy Williamson's like, no. No.
1: I still remember going back when he was catching a pass from, was it Tavares Jackson?
2: How many went right off his face mask?
1: It was laid right in and hit him right in the face. 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

0: Classic Rock KQ, Northland's number one radio station. That's the Steve Miller Band. It is Tom and Jesse on the Afternoon Trainwreck. 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
2: Trending brought to you by Chad Record, your farmer's insurance agent. A judge has ruled the man accused of killing conservative activist Charlie Kirk can go on trial for capital murder. During a preliminary hearing, prosecutors presented what they called overwhelming evidence against Tyler Robinson. Capital murder is the most serious charge and allows prosecutors to seek the death penalty if Robinson is convicted. As students head back to school, experts are warning about the risks of relying too heavily on artificial intelligence. UMD computer science professor Dr. Ted Peterson says excessive chatbot use can contribute to dependency, misinformation, and even what's informally called AI psychosis. That's where users become disconnected from reality. He says students should continue turning to teachers, counselors, and other people. People being the key word there for help.
0: AI psychosis. That in itself just, I don't know why I'm chuckling. It's not funny at all.
2: I could totally see it, though.
0: I know. I could, too.
2: It's a whole new wave of technology, and we're already so addicted to our technology, and this is just...
0: So much of what comes over, too, like on social, so it's all AI.
2: I know.
0: So much of it.
2: I know.
0: You can spot it right away. These people look perfect.
2: I know. You can
0: Except
2: spot it.
0: Except for their seven fingers on one hand.
2: I've seen like very obvious AI things, and someone's like, bro, is this AI? Like, I literally can't tell. I'm like, how can you not tell?
0: I know.
2: That's where the psychosis comes in. Pabst Blue Ribbon is offering a $20,000 reward for information leading to the recovery of more than 16,000 stolen cases of beer. That beer was taken from a California warehouse in two separate incidents last month, including one shipment worth $45,000 that was never delivered. In all, about 40,000 pounds of beer is missing. The company is giving the thieves until September 9th to return it. And then what? What's going to happen after September 9th if they don't return it?
0: Well, we talked about that. It's like Smokey and the Bandit, remember?
2: Yeah.
0: That's right, you know. He's pounded down.
2: But what are they going to do?
0: All right.
2: Like, they're giving them a deadline, and then what?
0: I don't know.
2: This, you know what this smells like to me?
0: PBR?
2: It smells like a marketing campaign.
0: Yeah, it does, doesn't it?
2: Yeah. Because, so, you lost $40,000 and you're offering $20,000. You're actually going to give someone $20,000 if they find the shipment, you know exactly where it is. It's not missing.
0: Well, they don't have to know where it is, but it's definitely a marketing campaign.
2: Yeah.
0: You know, even if it is a reward, it's marketing.
2: Mm-hmm.
0: You know, every advertisement is. You know, public relations is.
2: I'm not even sure if the shipments were really stolen.
0: Okay. Well, I'm not going to delve into the conspiracy theory part of it, but you're not wrong about the marketing. Only in this case, it was Coors for this movie.
2: Well, I hope they return it by September 9th, or Pabst is laying down the hammer.
0: Yep.
2: That is what's trending.
0: 3:23, Afternoon train wreck on KQ.
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0: It is 3:26, the afternoon train wreck. Tom and Jesse and our good friend Rob from Bear's Den, Saginaw, Minnesota, U.S. of A. Bear processing, I would imagine, is keeping you busy with bear hunting season coming up, Rob. And not to mention archery season in no time at all, too.
12: Yeah, it's crazy. We got, yesterday was the opening day, and we got 16 bears in.
0: Wow.
12: Okay. All the way up until 1:30 in the morning. So,
0: well, that's important to know that they can call you at any point and you'll take care of it.
12: Yeah, we have a 24/7 drop-off, so that's really nice that either self-serve or if we're around, we can help you. But the biggest thing is getting your game into a cooler when it's as warm, and we're all set up for that very easy. And you're right, archery season not too far away, and then we've got the youth rifle season. And then just a reminder, too, for everybody, if we're still doing like half hogs and whole hogs and beef shares and stuff and all that stuff. But the biggest thing is if you guys are anyone interested in, try to get it in your orders in now, because once we get too busy with domestic, we shut that down. Or excuse me, wild game. We shut that down until about February. So if you want to get your freezers full before winter hits, just let us know and we'll get your stuff to you.
0: Okay. And how's that new website going on for Bear's Den, Rob?
12: It was amazing and then it crashed on us and now it's back going again. So yeah, it's back up and running. 24/7. You can order online anytime you want. Our website has everything we do, a breakdown of all the stuff we offer. So it's up and running again now. So
0: fantastic.
12: So just simply thebearsdenmn.com and you'll see everything we do.
0: Okay, well, let's get all the specs then. So how do we get your services and where else can we find you and where are you located?
12: Yeah, right on Highway 33, just north of Highway 2, right on the highway. 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
0: All right. Thanks very much, man. Appreciate it.
12: All right. Yep, thank you.
0: It's Rob over at Bear's Den, Saginaw. It's 3:28. It's the afternoon train wreck.
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15: I'm Chief Meteorologist Adam Lorch with Northern News Now. As we head into tonight, we're going to be seeing partly cloudy skies with lows dropping into the 50s and 60s and lighter winds out of the east. But the winds pick up out of the east tomorrow, 10 to 15, gusting up to 25. We'll see a high of around 74 degrees in Duluth with a chance of scattered showers and thunderstorms in the afternoon through the early evening hours. Friday, high of 69 degrees, a minor chance of some rain and breezy east winds. With Northern News Now, I'm Adam Lorch for Classic Rock KQ.
1: It's the Afternoon train wreck with Tom and Jesse.
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1: The Afternoon train wreck

0: a little while.
1: 3:32, it's the afternoon train wreck. Admittedly, like when I ask my phone, like Siri, read me directions to wherever, you know, what I mostly use it for when I'm in the car. Read me directions to wherever. I don't know what map Siri is going to. Do you?
2: I think Apple. Like your iPhone. I think it's your iPhone map.
1: So that's... Is that MapQuest then?
2: No, it's Apple Maps.
1: Apple Maps. Okay. Okay. Well, because I'm reading here. MapQuest... surging in popularity on the Apple App Store, saying that it would not be renaming Lake Ontario to Lake America. President Trump signed that executive order to change the name last week. Company says its mobile app received hundreds of thousands of downloads.
2: Wow.
1: After its announcement refusing the name change last week. I wouldn't even notice if they did change it or not, except unless I read it, like right now. I mean, I know now. But I'm not, like, searching through the maps to see what the name of that Great Lake is. MapQuest has also kept the name of the Gulf of Mexico. MapQuest climbed to number one among navigation apps in Apple's U.S. App Store. Trump has also reached out to Apple requesting the name change. Google Maps and Apple have already begun displaying Lake America for U.S. users.
2: Oh, here are the Great Lakes on Apple Map.
1: Yeah, Apple Maps has done it. Well, according to this story, anyway.
2: Mm-hmm.
1: Okay.
2: Well, you said he reached out to Apple Maps, asking them to, and they have.
1: He threw out there today he would like to name the Strait of Hormuz the Strait of Trump.
2: He did not.
1: He did, too.
2: What is his obsession with naming everything after himself?
1: Well, what do you think?
2: Or just naming things, like...
1: The new coin came out, too, with his picture on it. It's the first time ever that a living president or dignitary was put on a coin.
2: What did I see?
1: That's actually legal tender, because it is legal tender.
2: It's it was like you can buy it for $1 for $1.
1: Yeah.
2: Or like 25 for like $63.
1: 25 of them for $64 or something like that. Yeah.
2: I was like, who did this math? What's going on?
1: Yeah. By the way, I think that the offer was made to George Washington to have his picture put on a coin. And he said, no way, that would be too monarchical.
2: Oh.
1: So, 3:34, afternoon train wreck. It's Van Halen and KQ.
3: Dedicate one to the ladies.

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0: 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It is the afternoon train wreck. I did see, because we were just talking about Halloween candy yesterday, what do you think the number one Halloween costume idea is coming?
1: Oh, what was big this year?
0: Just recently, in fact.
1: Toy Story?
0: No.
1: Oh, Spider-Man?
0: No. Dolly Parton.
1: Oh.
0: Halloween costumes.
1: Okay.
0: I wonder if like a six-year-old is going to wear like a Dolly Parton.
1: Why not?
0: Well, I don't know. I mean, they're six.
1: So? If a six-year-old can be Elvis, they can be Dolly.
0: I suppose so, but it requires a different, you know. Anyway, Dolly Halloween costumes flying off the shelves. Websites are sharing how to make DIY costumes. You can find wigs and hairstyles from her different eras, more on Amazon and several stores. Spider-Man is going to be big, too. So you were right about that. Two of the top costumes this year. And somebody damaged Hollywood's Walk of Fame, her tile there, and somebody scratched out her name for some reason. Why would you do that? I mean, I don't understand.
1: Despicable people.
0: Well, it already had been scheduled to be replaced due to prior cracks. It was clear to make work for that work. Somebody vandalized it then, and it's been there since 1984. So, you know, it's going to wear after a while. Everybody walking all over you over there in the Hollywood Walk of Fame. It is the afternoon train wreck. You've got a message, a very important one from Yuengling Beer.
1: Yeah, they started brewing in 1829, Tom.
0: What?
1: So for some perspective.
0: Okay.
1: That's before the Civil War, before the light bulb, before the telephone. They survived Prohibition and nearly 200 years of American history. And somehow the hardest thing they've had to overcome might be getting Yuengling to us. But the drought is finally over. Yuengling is now available in Superior. America's oldest brewery is finally our neighbor.
0: Okay, so you can buy it now instead of your cousin Jeff driving out to Maryland to get some.
1: Correct.
0: Okay. All right, very good. It is 3:41, afternoon train wreck.
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0: Northland's number one radio station, Classic Rock KQ. That's Kansas Point of No Return. It is Tom and Jesse on the afternoon train wreck. And we're going to check in with Laura Lee at Northern News Now in just a moment. 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
1: Here's Laura Lee.
2: Yeah, baby.
1: With Northern News Now on the train wreck.
0: Hey, Laura, Jesse and I were just talking about foods and food allergies.
2: Oh, my favorite subject. Oh, allergies?
0: Yeah, allergies. Your favorite subject? Mine, too.
3: Go on.
0: I used to get allergy shots when I was a kid. I had four. They finally combined them all into one shot, but I used to get four shots a week.
2: Oh, ouch.
0: And then they combined them all, so it was just one big long shot every week. I had grass, pollen, mold, and dust. You know, like dust. What is dust?
3: Anything else?
0: Just those shots, but I was allergic to a bunch of things. Jesse found out. Well, because Jesse just had an allergy test and found out a bunch of things that she's allergic to. All right.
3: Yeah, it's interesting. It's just like, I've always known I've had allergies, but never specifically what they were to. So I learned, and it's interesting to know.
0: Were the allergies stressing you out?
3: Yes.
0: Okay.
3: They always do.
2: Yeah, for my daughters, they done, like each one has a different one. One usually reacts in the spring, and then another reacts to the fall. So it's definitely something like the pollen in the air for sure.
0: Mm. Okay, let's see if you're allergic to any of these things, because these are foods that they say help reduce stress.
3: Oh, good.
0: So if you're allergic to them, then it's just more stress.
3: All right, let's hear it.
0: let's see. Salmon and other lean proteins rich in omega-3s. Well, of course. And I love salmon. Lake trout. Love it. Love it. That's just me. Obviously, neither of you do.
2: I love salmon, too. No, I love salmon. Are you kidding me? I eat salmon everywhere, all the time.
0: Do you?
3: I've tried really hard to like salmon. I've given it a million chances, and I can't get on board.
0: Just not it?
3: Mm-mm.
0: What about salmon cakes? You know, like little crab cakes and salmon cakes?
3: I don't know.
2: Oh, I love everything like that.
0: Oh, man. High five, Laura.
2: Smoked salmon on a, like, lox on a bagel. Oh, my God.
0: Oh, man. I'm with you. Fiber-filled fruits, especially berries.
3: Allergic.
0: Love them.
2: Really? You're allergic, Jesse, to all berries?
3: Pretty much.
0: Like every berry?
2: Oh, no.
3: Man, strawberries, raspberries.
0: That's awful.
2: Okay. Those are the best berries. Oh, no.
0: How about oranges? You allergic to them?
3: No.
0: Okay, they reduce stress. Okay. Just eat a lot of oranges. Chickpeas.
3: Yep.
0: Like hummus? Mm-hmm. You're allergic to chickpeas?
2: Oh,
3: chickpeas,
2: man,
3: and what are the, like, green peas? Or, like, snap peas? Yeah, those.
0: Okay.
3: Yeah.
0: But chickpeas are, yum, like, you know, they're not really peas. They're,
3: yeah,
0: you know.
3: I know, yeah. I have a
2: super hearty protein, yeah.
3: I don't really have a big reaction to hummus, but the chickpea, it has to do with the protein in the thing. So.
2: In the chickpeas. Okay.
0: Sorry. Eggs, nuts, and turkey. I don't know why they put those in the same category. And what, eggs,
2: strange,
0: nuts, and turkey? But that's what it says. Eggs, nuts, and turkey.
3: Yeah.
0: Not all at the same time, I'm assuming, but those will help. Chamomile tea. Not a big tea person.
3: Ooh, tea's good.
2: I love tea.
0: Do you?
2: Tea's so good. Are you allergic to eggs and nuts too, Jesse?
3: Hazelnuts and almonds.
0: Okay. So, yes. Okay.
3: But not eggs or turkey.
2: Not eggs. Yeah, okay. And not turkey. Good.
0: What about
2: good
0: chamomile tea? You allergic to that?
3: No, I like chamomile tea.
0: Yeah, I mean, who doesn't like good cup of rust water?
3: Oh, my God.
0: steel-cut oats? How about that?
2: Love it.
3: I'm good.
0: And dark chocolate.
3: Ooh, there you go, Tom. There you go.
0: That's one of my favorites. Jesse knows that. Big dark chocolate
2: guy. Yes, my favorite, too.
3: Yeah. Interesting.
2: That's my favorite chocolate. Yeah, dark chocolate is the best.
0: That list stressed me out.
3: Well, like, what degree of stress? Like, if you're, like, full-blown, like, meltdown mode and you have a piece of dark chocolate, are you good, or?
0: Great question. Probably have to have two bars.
3: It's like popping a Xanax real quick, right, or something.
2: I was going to say, I'm going to always tell myself I'm just so stressed just so I can give myself an excuse to eat the dark chocolate. But my girls know which dark chocolates I love, and every time my birthday or Christmas, they just always stock me up. I love it.
0: Like, what's for dinner, Mom? We're going to have eggs, nuts, and turkey, and then dark chocolate.
3: I mean... Sound too bad?
0: All right. What are you guys working on over there at Northern News Now, Laura?
2: Yeah, so we're tracking, it's a story that we've been following for days now. On Monday, there was a big kind of car fire on I-35 that really just stopped traffic. It's a very scary situation. A group of teenagers, five teenagers, driving with another group kind of behind them, were heading to, like, do a hangout. And one of the drivers, a 20-year-old driver, said the car starts sputtering. And within seconds, the car was engulfed in flames. And so the five teenagers inside, I mean, can you imagine? Going down I-35, she said her brakes stopped, her steering wheel stopped, and they had to make the decision to jump and leap out of the car while it was moving on I-35. So just terrifying. We actually sit down and talk to the 20-year-old driver today, who kind of recounts just the scary situation and the scary experience, as well as what the teenagers, her passengers, are screaming in the back saying, "Let's jump out, let's jump out." Well, one of the teenagers that did jump out suffered severe injuries and is still hospitalized tonight. And so they're just all kind of rallying around their friend right now who was injured, but describing just the horrific kind of situation they were in on I-35. So we're going to have that story tonight on Northern News Now. And the brave driver for even sharing the story, but then walking us through every second that, you know, was happening as it was happening on the highway there. We're also tracking the latest on the Itasca County authorities now offering a $25,000 reward for any information on a bomb threat that was made against an iron ore mine. Now, the threat was made against Mesabi Metallics. That is the new iron ore mine and pellet processing plant in Nashwauk that we've been reporting on that has had, like, years of just back and forth environmental reviews, things like that. Well, it's finally up and running. Construction has been moving smoothly. And now there's this bomb threat. Well, authorities have not shared specifics about what that threat entailed or what it was about, but they did say that while it was not credible, they're looking for the person who actually was responsible for making that threat. And that is their priority right now as construction remains underway on that iron ore site. Again, $25,000 for any information that leads to charges being filed against the person responsible. And so we're going to have the latest on that story, as well as a school threat that just took place across the state, across the lake here in Wisconsin. We're tracking the latest on that threat to school, threat of school violence at Ashland Public Schools as well. And so a lot happening tonight, and we're going to have all those stories for you tonight in Northern News Now.
0: All right, Jesse and I were talking about those individuals that jumped out of the car on I-35,
2: yes.
0: And we were suspecting that steering and brakes might have been disabled because of the fire, and it turns out that's kind of what it was. I'm looking forward to watching that report.
2: Yeah, you're absolutely right. I mean, could you imagine? And they're young, you know, they're teen drivers, probably a few years as far as experience level. And I think about myself on the highway. I could not even imagine the terrifying moment that they had to jump out like that on the highway.
0: No real good choice there, but, you know, you got to try to save yourself. So
2: that's absolutely
0: sounds like maybe they did the right thing. All right. Thanks very much, Laura. Appreciate it.
2: All right. Thanks, guys.
0: That is Laura Lee, Northern News Now. It is 4:00 on the afternoon train wreck on KQ.
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0: 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I'll look at trending coming up. Also, Adam Lorch's weather and TV tonight later on this hour. Right now, though, we're going to put our focus on Nick Casper, Keyport Liquor, who comes in with beverages, refreshments.
1: Just cracker.
0: Right
1: cracker
0: here open. In the studio. Hi, Nick. How are you? Haven't seen you in a while.
2: Great. Like, the crew's all here. I'm feeling fresh.
0: Yeah, are you? Okay.
1: Yeah.
0: Here we are on the second day of September and still technically summer, no matter what Adam Lorch tells you, because they've got the meteorological summer, you know, and this is now meteorological fall, evidently, but the official start of summer, or fall, I should say, it comes up like, what, the 20th or 21st or something like that? So we can still enjoy these kinds of beverages. In fact, I venture a guess that you could probably enjoy this in the middle of winter time.
1: Oh, my God.
2: I suppose, yeah.
1: This is so good.
0: Do you like it?
1: It tastes like Gatorade.
3: Somebody, do something victorious and pour it over somebody else, you know, like in celebration.
2: Oh, yeah, get a whole bucket full.
0: Yeah, right, okay. Well, what do we have here today? What is this?
2: So if you remember, was it a month and a half or 2 months ago, we had, Vodka Aid on the show?
0: Oh, something like that. Was that that was called Vodka Aid?
2: Yeah.
0: Okay.
2: So vodka and a Gatorade type flavor.
0: That just
2: flavor.
0: Sounds like you're having a down day. Have a Vodka Aid.
2: Yeah. Couple of beers.
0: Yeah.
2: So now the category is starting to gain some popularity with other people. We all know and love Surfside. We've had lots of Surfsides. So this is called Super Light.
0: Okay, there it is.
2: And it's the Surfside's version of a Vodka Aid.
0: Yeah, it says Vodka Aid on the can. So
2: yeah.
1: Is this not an oxymoron? Like of alcoholic beverage giving you electrolytes?
2: I got electrolyted.
1: There you go.
4: I feel skinny already.
0: Look at the logo between the super and the light. Doesn't that kind of look like the NBA logo from a distance?
1: Ooh, copyright.
0: Doesn't it? A little
2: bit. It has like that Gatorade lightning bolt in it,
0: too. You put somebody slamming the basketball, and then that's what you've got. But it's super good. I just had a sip of the...
3: This a fruit punch version?
2: You got fruit punch.
0: That's very good. Yeah, very refreshing.
2: I got the orange.
0: Okay.
2: I'm an orange fan. I dig it.
0: Yeah.
1: I have blue chill, which tastes like blue Gatorade.
0: Okay.
4: I have lemon lime, and it tastes like
0: lemon lime. All right.
1: Ooh,
0: how about that? They pulled it off. Okay. And these things are pretty popular now?
2: Yeah. The vodka category is going nuts. We have Vodka Aid, Spiked Aid. We got Super Light. And I hear coming down the road, John Daly is going to have a Vodka Aid pack as well.
0: Really? Does John Daly already have a line?
2: Yeah, they got the Good Boy.
0: What's that?
2: So it's like a vodka seltzer, vodka teas, vodka cocktails, the 8-pack cans. So they have like the John Daly pack, and it's all sorts of different teas. And
0: I
2: they got
0: know.
2: The golf pack.
0: I'm
2: they
0: a
2: got,
0: fan of John Daly, but I'm going to admittedly... I'm kind of surprised he's still around, honestly.
2: I mean, it's a tough regimen, but you know, I think it's what keeps you young, right?
0: It's true. Maybe that's it. Maybe that's it right there.
2: If you can't feel anything, how can you feel age?
0: This is super tasty. How about the price point?
2: So these are ringing right in with the rest of the pack, $18.99 on a regular price. We just got them in brand new yesterday in the Superior location. They should be showing up next week in the Duluth location. So they're going to be in that $18.99 price point without a sale price yet.
0: Okay. And here we are in the month of September. Are we transitioning into, are you going to have pumpkin spiced latte booze anytime soon?
2: Yeah, you missed some Oktoberfest while you were gone.
0: Oh, I did. Okay, all right.
2: So we got some of that on the shelf. Started seeing some pumpkin beers today, so... The season's turning, but summer's not over yet. We got one big holiday to go this weekend, and let's make it a good one.
0: All right. Where do we find the Keyports, Nick?
2: You can find us 2530 London Road in Duluth, and great news over there. We got an entrance back into our parking lot.
0: Hey,
2: all right. Just keep going till you see all the orange signs and hang over to the right. You'll get right into our parking lot.
0: Where are they at with construction out there?
2: They got all the curbs in. They're starting to look like they're flattening everything out to start prepping for some pavement or whatever. So they're cooking along.
0: And is it a roundabout there now?
2: It's a circle. It's a big old circle with legs on it.
0: That's going to be interesting. Okay. All right.
2: And then you can find us 1900 Belknap Street in Superior, KeyPortLiquors.com.
0: And you want to go to a good place to eat and have a couple of drinks, too, the Keyport Lounge.
2: Right? Oh, yeah, absolutely.
0: All right. Nick, thanks. Good to see you.
2: You too. Cheers.
0: It is 4:22 afternoon train wreck.
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6: North Star, North Star, North Star Heating and Cooling.
1: Noise complaints are piling up in Shakopee following the June opening of the new Mystic Lake Amphitheater. Now the Shakopee City Council is considering changes to how complaints about concert noise are handled. Residents living near the venue say the sound has been disruptive, while city officials and the amphitheater work to find a balance between concerts and the surrounding community. The council is expected to consider possible changes as the venue's concert season continues.
0: Boy, they've had all kinds of issues there. What was it, the first one? It was Dave Matthews Band.
1: Flooded.
0: I mean, now they got noise complaints.
1: Just growing pains. Yeah.
0: We get those too when they're down at Bayfront.
1: Yeah.
0: Get the noise complaints from
1: Gerald.
0: Yeah.
1: At 7 at night complaining about a concert.
0: That Gerald.
1: See?
0: Gerald moved to Shakopee. That's why it's a problem.
1: And now he's mad there. He just can't get peace.
0: Everywhere he goes.
1: Let's see. The USS Abraham Lincoln is now docked in Thailand as the aircraft carriers make its way back to its home port in San Diego. The Lincoln left Southern California in November of 2025 for what was expected to be a six-month deployment. But the crew spent more than 270 consecutive days at sea without a standard port visit. The carrier was recently relieved in the Middle East by the USS George Washington amid reports of deteriorating mental health conditions for some on board.
0: Hmm.
1: Yeah, that was a crazy situation. People were like, get us out of here. Get us off this thing.
0: Yes. Like, well, that would be the same way, you know?
1: Almost a year of just being on a boat.
0: Can you imagine?
1: Without even going to land or anything.
0: What do you do? How many times are you hanging off the edge going, I don't know, maybe I'll just take my chances?
4: Some people have.
1: Yeah, Tom.
4: Overboard.
1: I was like, yeah, Tom, that did happen.
0: Yeah.
1: So,
0: I'm just saying for anybody.
1: Oh, yeah. No, yeah. It's unnerving. Let's see. As Tom mentioned, repair work is underway on Dolly Parton's star on the Hollywood Walk of Fame 1 week after the legendary singer's death at the age of 80. The star has become a memorial covered with flowers, cards, and other tributes, but someone recently scratched out Dolly's name. The star was already scheduled for repairs because of existing cracks, and the vandalism happened after the memorial was cleared to make way for the work.
0: When they go down there with a screwdriver, hey, Dolly! 9 to 5. I've never worked 9 to 5.
1: She made it the standard for us.
0: I know.
1: How dare she?
4: Yeah.
1: Do they not have, because you hear about, you know, stars getting vandalized all the time. Do they not have, like, a foot security there or cameras or anything?
0: That thing goes for a long time. I mean, you can have a 24-hour guard on the...
4: Anything can
0: happen. It's a sidewalk.
4: In downtown Hollywood.
1: Holly knows best. That is what's trending.
0: 4:26 afternoon train wreck KQ.
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Embrace responsibility. The Greg Kinn Band. Jeopardy! KQ.

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2: It's Adam Lorch with Northern News Now weather on the train wreck.
3: Lorchosaurus Rex, what's up?
4: Hey, how's it going?
5: I do like that. What was that again?
3: Lorchosaurus Rex.
5: Nice, very nice. I think that's what we're going to call you from now on.
3: I dig it.
5: Lorchosaurus Rex. Very good. Very good. Have you called him that before, or you just come up with that just now?
3: No, I mean, it just kind of fit the vibe.
5: It does. I'll give that to you. How are you, man? What's new? What's shaking?
4: Mowed the lawn for the first time in a few weeks.
5: Okay. Was it dry and crispy? Cool. Sort of like it kind of, you have like, you know, various raggedy hairs up every now and then in the lawn and you just got to smooth it out.
4: The front was definitely crispy. The back was growing a little bit thicker. So the back gets a little bit more shade. So that grows a little bit faster.
5: Yeah. Oh, by the way, I'm glad you brought that up because if you're really anal about lawn care and stuff, this right now is the sweet spot, they say. If you're going to put down grass seed right now,
3: really?
5: Best time of the whole year to put it down, like till the middle of September or something like that.
4: I was just thinking that as I was mowing the lawn today, I was like, I probably should do another round of some grass seed. And so, maybe I'll tack that on my to-do list for tomorrow.
5: They say the sweet spot of the whole year right now to do it.
4: Yeah. Lawn care is such a... It's so interesting to me in a lot of ways. I feel like an old man talking about it now, because back when I was a kid, I was like, why do my parents care about the lawn so much?
3: Seriously.
4: But now it's like, okay, what kind of seed do I do? What time of the year? Do I do fertilizer first? Do I do seed first? Like, you know, it's interesting, actually.
5: Yeah. I've been in my home a long time, and I have good years and bad years. Some years I just don't do much, and then it gets away from you. And like, how did all these weeds get here all of a sudden? Because I had a good lawn just like 2 years ago, and that's where we're at right now. But I know that if you do want to put down seed, throw it down now so that the roots can establish before it gets too cold and all the rest of that.
4: And, when I moved to Duluth, I found it fascinating at how many people don't really do a lot to their lawns. Like, I'm not ragging on anybody for, you know, what they do with their lawn is their own business.
5: Kind of sounds like you are. Sort of sounds like you're doing
4: it. I grew up in the suburbs of the Twin Cities, and like everybody had like perfect lawns.
5: Yeah.
4: And so I thought that was like a normal thing.
5: Yeah.
4: And then I moved up here and I'm like, oh, like you don't really have to care that much.
5: There are some neighborhoods you can tell. I mean, you know, there's a little bit of like keeping up with the Joneses as far as your lawn goes. You know, and then all of a sudden you get to the next block and what's all this? These are pollinator yards. Oh. You mean you just let the weeds grow? You
3: know. Hey, we have a section in our backyard that's a pollinator garden.
5: It's a thing. And believe me, I know
3: it's important. Just a small section.
5: I get it. It's important. I've got pollinator yard, too. It's called 157 pots of flowers that Mary Beth, that you had to water. So, there are plenty of pollinators in our space as well. So,
3: well, Adam mentioned how, you know, it's like when you're a kid, you don't realize why it's important to adults to have like a nice lawn. I always think of that when I water plants every day, when you're watering plants or when you have to pull weeds and stuff. And I'm like, who knew growing up that this would be such a chore to maintain your lawn?
5: I did. My dad made us do it every day.
3: Oh.
4: Yeah.
5: And I knew it.
4: Yep. I was the lawn care. Like, he made me do all of the lawn care. And I'm like, why am I doing this when you're the one that cares about it, you know?
3: This is your thing, bud.
5: Because that's where you can tell your kids, you got to go out there and do that.
4: But it taught me a life lesson, and I didn't even realize at the time.
5: That's right. Okay, so for the next few days, are we going to, you know, see some adequate moisture for our lawns, or what's going to be happening? Tell us about it.
4: It's going to be hit or miss rain showers over the next several days. We're going to be seeing pretty quiet conditions through tonight. There will be a chance of rain tomorrow morning across our far southern counties, but not in the Twin Ports. However, tomorrow afternoon and evening, there will be a chance of some thunderstorms developing across portions of central and northern Minnesota, and those will move their way east and southeast as we head throughout the early evening hours. So we could see some rain. It'll be all or nothing, basically. We'll either get a good amount of rain with a thunderstorm or will be bone dry, essentially. But someone will see rain tomorrow evening. As we head into Thursday, we're going to be seeing a high of around 74 degrees. Friday, high of 69 degrees. We'll see partly cloudy skies during the daytime. A slight chance of an isolated shower or thunderstorm on Friday. But Friday night, we could see another round of some showers as well. And that's going to kind of continue into the weekend. Right now, Sunday night into Monday looks to be the best opportunity of some more rain and thunderstorm activity for our region. So there are chances. Unfortunately, you know, not a good soaking rain in the immediate forecast. But I'll look at the full forecast for you guys at 5, 6, and 10.
5: Sounds good, Adam. Appreciate it. Or what is it? Adam?
3: Lorchosaurus Rex.
5: Lorchosaurus Rex. Okay, yeah. That's very good. All right. Thanks very much, man.
4: Yep. See ya.
5: That is Adam Lorch, Osaurus Rex. 442 from Northern News Now, the chief meteorologist there. It's the afternoon train wreck on KQ.
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0: Classic Rock KQ, Northland's number one radio station. Brett Michaels and Poison, nothing but a good time. Brett's done for the year, right? Till at least January, I think, that he's out with recovery mode of whatever it is.
1: Oh, I guess I haven't heard from. Until when, but yeah.
0: I think they were talking about January, but okay. Hopefully it'll be sooner than that. Hopefully it's a good recovery. It is 4:54. It's the afternoon train wreck. 4 o'clock hour has been brought to you by Arrowhead Autobody.
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0: TV Tonight brought to you by Shelton's Pizza. Go buy one at the favorite place you like to go to that has frozen foods. If they don't got Shelton's, well, you gotta ask them why. Oh, there's so much to talk about today.
1: Really?
0: Yeah. Jim Thornton, he's the voice Wheel of Fortune. Passenger complaint about him about while on a commercial flight. Thornton's attorney has spoken out. Lawyer says the announcer, quote, did not engage in any illegal conduct, wasn't arrested, has not been charged with any crime. When questioned about the complaint made by a fellow passenger on a flight, law enforcement spoke to him for 5 minutes or less, immediately determined that no wrongdoing had occurred, told my client he was free to go, end quote. However, Wheel of Fortune has found it necessary to suspend him while the show investigates.
1: What's that about? What do they have to investigate? That
0: I don't know.
1: That's not already...
0: I mean, if he's not charged with anything, what is there to be investigating? And maybe they know something.
1: Perhaps.
0: Maybe they heard a different story, and whatever he was doing was inappropriate. I don't know. But right now, he's suspended. Although you're going to still hear him, because these are pre-taped shows.
1: Right.
0: So, not sure what timeline this affects. Netflix documentary on President Trump's secret departure on an alternate military aircraft over the summer. Remember that when he got in a different vehicle and
1: left everyone else on Air Force One?
0: It's called Instadox, the decoy plane. Will reportedly explore how Trump was secretly transported inside a catering truck to a smaller Air Force C-32A plane amid security concerns about Iran.
1: Man, Netflix doesn't play. They jump right on this stuff.
0: That's pretty quick, right? Yeah. This wasn't that long
1: ago.
0: It's
1: like a month ago.
0: Right. Peppa Pig and Sesame Street collaborating for the first time.
1: Oh.
0: How do you feel about this?
1: Well, which one's going into which world?
0: They're coming together for a remix of two iconic songs. Peppa's Jumpin' in the Muddy Puddles.
1: Okay.
0: And Elmo's Jumpin' in Puddles. Video first of a 3-episode project with the shows. Look this up here and see if we can pull it up. Elmo and Peppa's Muddy Puddles, the dance remix. It's on YouTube.
1: Dance remix.
0: Yeah, Elmo and Peppa's. I don't even know what any of this is. I really have no idea what I'm even saying. I'll look that up. Meanwhile, I'll give you another documentary coming out of Netflix. It's about Matthew Perry, and it's called The One About Matthew Perry. 3-part docuseries exploring Matthew Perry's life and legacy, featuring his sister Mia Perry Bowick, friends, creative collaborators, and new details about his private struggles. He passed away in 2023 at 54 years old. October 27th, when we can see that one. You got that on there? Let's see.
1: I do.
0: Okay, here it is. Let's listen to Jumping in the Muddy Puddles from Elmo and Peppa.
1: It's on.
0: It is? Oh, I'm sorry. I got the wrong one up. There it is. Okay, I can't listen anymore of that.
1: Come
0: I'm sorry.
1: On.
0: I just can't do it. Can't do it.
1: You made me pull it up just to do that.
0: Yep. Can't do it. Thank you for that.
1: I watched a horrific documentary last night. Not in like a gory way, just in a ew kind of way. Because of this
0: You kind of like those documentaries that have that U factor.
1: Well, see, I don't know if I'm explaining the U factor right. It's called The Pastor's Wife.
0: Okay.
1: And the U factor was him. He's gross, and what he preaches is gross, and the way he behaves and treats his wife is gross, and I hate him deeply. after this documentary.
0: Okay.
1: So.
0: Well, what's it called?
1: I just said. The Pastor's Wife.
0: Oh, that's called, it's called, and what platform is it on?
1: Netflix. Okay. It just came out on Netflix a few days ago.
0: Well, give me a nugget here. Essentially, what's he a pastor of?
1: He's a pastor of kind of like a super church, and he just preaches, and he preaches all these things that he totally contradicts himself. And the whole premise
0: For example,
1: he talks about lust and how lust will find every man. Meanwhile, he's cheating on all his wives.
0: Okay. All his wives? Oh, okay.
1: So, well, the whole premise of the story is about his second wife and the way he treats her and how it led to circumstances.
0: Okay.
1: So he's ew. Just big ew.
0: Just you? Okay.
1: Yeah.
0: All right. Pastor's Wife. All right. Netflix. I don't know. I don't. Some of those things I just don't even care to see. They're just so dark and like, huh? But I know people like to watch them. I mean, I get it. I just can't. Maybe I will. Sylvester Stallone's Dwight Manfredi, is that his name? Tulsa King?
1: Yep.
0: Have you seen that before?
1: Nope.
0: Okay. Season 4 premieres Paramount Plus on October 16th. So they've announced another season. Netflix revealed its most watched program last week.
1: Netflix revealed its most watched program. Like, series or movie? Does it matter?
0: Neither.
1: Oh, God. Is it a Netflix? Or is it a podcast? Is it Martha Stewart?
0: No. It's not even that. It's the 27-minute extended preview of Grand Theft Auto 6. It's a trailer.
1: GTA 6.
0: And it was the most watched thing they had on Netflix. It was a 27-minute long trailer.
1: People have been waiting for GTA 6 for a long time.
0: Yeah, that comes out November 19th. So, one and done for Hulu's Love Overboard. Do I even need to go on?
1: No.
0: One thing I wanted to bring up. By the way, there was a new trailer for the Harry Potter series on HBO.
1: Yes, I did see that.
0: Yeah. Did you watch it?
1: Yeah.
0: Okay.
1: And I saw that in season 2, Kit Harington is joining the cast.
0: Okay.
1: I can't remember.
0: He plays Jon Snow.
1: Oh, got it.
0: In Harry Potter.
1: A little crossover.
0: They're trying to do, trying to bring other series into it as well, so.
1: Yeah, I can't remember who he plays. Lupin, maybe? I don't know.
0: Okay. I know that Harry is sent to the big wall and
1: to fight the White Walkers?
0: Yeah. Yep.
1: Of course.
0: HBO revealed that, but the big story, if you're a Minnesota Wild fan, is Prime Video is going to become the exclusive local streaming home for Wild games beginning this coming season. Amazon and the NHL announced it. Multi-year agreement applies to fans watching within the Wild's regional broadcast territory, which I think includes us. I think Prime Video will stream the team's regular season games along with pregame and postgame coverage and other Wild programming. So I'm thinking, yes, I subscribe to Prime Video. Yes, thank you.
1: But
0: the Wild have not yet announced the price or specific terms of its Prime Video package.
1: Prime is the worst streaming service. Can we get on the hate train of Prime again?
0: Sure.
1: You know, you pay X amount a month for Prime. One, you don't even get Prime packages anymore because it still takes 65 days to get your package. And then you have to pay for everything anyways.
0: And
1: on
0: you got
1: Prime.
0: Commercials all
1: and you,
0: of a sudden.
1: Yeah, and you have commercials.
0: I'm thinking I'm an Amazon Prime member. Why am I watching commercials?
1: Right. If you're not a Prime member, what do you get?
0: I agree.
1: Yeah.
0: Let's just rip into it more.
1: Yet we still pay for it. Here we
0: Let's
1: are.
0: Let's remember to do that the next edition of TV Tonight.
1: Okay, we will.
0: Because there is no late night. Right?
1: There's not. No.
0: Okay, so it's 3 minutes after 5 o'clock. On the afternoon train wreck on KQ.
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0: 5:07, 7 minutes after 5 o'clock, the afternoon train wreck. 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
1: Let me get this right.
0: Great Northern Classic Rodeo. That takes place in Superior, okay? Sunday, four passes coming up for the winner of Tom Superior Street Trivia later on this hour. Be ready to win those. It's the Doobie Brothers on Classic Rock KQ.

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0: Tom Petty and the Heartbreakers, Pat Benatar right ahead of that. It is the afternoon train wreck, 519 on Classic Rock KQ. It's Tom and Jesse.
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2: The reigning champion of the Alaska Midnight Sun, Great Pumpkin Way Off, is claiming the title again. Dale Marshall of Anchorage won his ninth straight championship Monday at the Alaska State Fair with a pumpkin weighing in at 1,436 pounds. It's Marshall's 15th win overall, making him one of the biggest names in Alaska's giant pumpkin competition. 15.
0: Do they grow a lot of pumpkins in Alaska? I don't even know. I mean that guy does.
2: A 1,436-pound pumpkin?
0: Yeah, but that doesn't even, like, you know the guy from Anoka that keeps going down to the World Pumpkin Championships or whatever.
2: It's just crazy.
0: Wins every year.
2: So earlier we talked about Tiger Woods losing his license for his DUI incident. Former NFL quarterback Tony Romo is speaking publicly about his struggles with alcohol dependency. Romo pleaded no contest Tuesday to a drunk driving charge stemming from an arrest last month. He'll lose his driver's license for 6 months and pay a $784 fine. Romo says his alcohol dependency was partly caused by an over-reliance on painkillers during his football career and that he's now working with doctors to address his health.
0: Okay, well, that's all you can do at this point.
2: Mm-hmm. If you want to hide from AI surveillance cameras.
0: Which I do.
2: Well, here you go. A German designer has created a Hawaiian-style shirt called Digital Camouflage. Featuring a chaotic pattern designed to confuse AI-powered cameras. The idea is that the cameras recognize people based on what they've learned from training data. Ironically, the shirt was designed with the help of AI, which means it could eventually learn how to spot it.
0: Oh, yeah, you know, because it's AI. It just continues to learn things in order to take over the world.
2: Right, but for now, if you have just like a crazy pattern shirt on, AI is like,
0: what?
2: Who? So there you go. That's your trick. That is what's trending.
0: It's 521. It is the afternoon train wreck here on Classic Rock KQ.
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18: I'm Chief Meteorologist Adam Lorch with Northern News Now. As we head into tonight, we're going to be seeing partly cloudy skies with lows dropping into the 50s and 60s and lighter winds out of the east. But the winds pick up out of the east tomorrow, 10 to 15, gusting up to 25. We'll see a high around 74 degrees in Duluth with a chance of scattered showers and thunderstorms in the afternoon through the early evening hours. Friday, high of 69 degrees, a minor chance of some rain and breezy east winds. With Northern News Now, I'm Adam Lorch for Classic Rock KQ.
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3: Neil Armstrong and the crew from Apollo 11 had to fill out custom forms when they landed back on Earth.
2: Yeah, I remember reading that.
3: Like, sir, you've monitored where we've been this entire time.
2: Yeah. Have you brought anything in? Did you buy anything when you were on the moon? No. Okay. I bought this trinket over at the moon store.
3: Right.
1: Tidbit number two.
2: Many crocodile species can gallop fast, too. Alligators and other types of reptiles only trot or crawl, but many true crocodiles, they actually gallop. Bounding motion, a fast bounding motion, quick acceleration. They don't use it to attack you. They usually use it to escape.
4: When they're happy, danger. They gallop along.
2: Yeah, when they're happy.
4: If you see a crocodile frolicking, mind your business.
2: Hey,
4: just
2: I'm
4: the
2: a
4: happy.
2: It's
4: happy
2: a good
4: guy.
2: Day. I'm a crocodile.
1: Tidbit number three.
3: The birthday number effect is a psychological phenomenon where people prefer the numbers in their birthday over other numbers.
2: Hmm. How about that? I don't know what to think of that. Do I really prefer those numbers?
4: Do you?
2: Maybe. I don't know. I guess I haven't really thought about it. Do you?
3: I mean, my birthday's an even number, and I prefer even numbers. Odd numbers make me uncomfortable.
2: What?
3: Yeah, I don't like them.
2: Okay. You want to see somebody about that?
1: Tidbit number four.
2: The very first roller coaster was built in Russia using ice and sleds. So sort of like a luge, I would imagine. Russian mountains in the 1600s were wooden ramps covered in ice for sledding. Well, like a luge or whatever. It's not really a
3: 1600s? Think of how bored they are. They had to invent things.
2: No kidding. They had to do something.
1: Tidbit number five.
3: The British had 500,000 cats enlisted in their army during World War I. Most to kill rats on ships and at bases. One of them, named Simon, even got a Medal of Valor for surviving a brutal attack and continuing to kill rats.
2: Well, Simon did his job. Aww. Rats were spreading disease.
3: What a good boy.
2: Simon taking care of business.
1: Tidbit number six.
2: The very first cheeseburger was created by accident when cheese fell onto a hamburger. Lionel Sternberger accidentally dropped cheese on a burger at his father's restaurant in 1924.
3: And voila, history was made.
1: Tidbit number seven.
3: There's been a version of Playboy printed in Braille since 1970.
2: Really?
3: Doesn't have any photos, so you're literally getting it for the articles.
2: How come there's only two dots here?
3: I just want to know how descriptive these Braille articles are.
2: No kidding.
1: Tidbit number eight.
2: Sperm whales. You're familiar with them, right?
3: Naturally.
2: Sperm whales, this is super interesting, alter their communication with each other when ships are nearby. Their trademark click patterns, known as codas, shift noticeably when boat noise enters the mix, revealing a faster tempo and a different mix of click types. Researchers say the coda and vowel changes are so consistent that they can actually infer the presence of ships based on whale calls alone.
3: Who can determine the presence of ships? The
2: people
3: whales?
2: The people listening to the whale calls, they can say, oh, there's a ship nearby because they're starting to talk differently.
3: Cool.
2: One theory is that the loud noise from the ships makes the whales raise their voices in a sense like humans do, like you'd be yelling in a noisy nightclub or something.
3: Mm-hmm. So, interesting.
2: Yeah, but who knows?
1: Tidbit number 9.
3: Another psychological phenomenon called the pratfall effect says that if someone finds you attractive, doing something embarrassing makes you more attractive to them.
2: Oh.
3: So it's like someone has a crush on you and you fall. They're
2: and they trip over themselves. Yeah. Like, oh, that's so precious.
3: You're so cute. And you just like want to die of humiliation.
2: Next thing you know, there's a Hallmark movie and hilarity ensues.
1: Tidbit number 10.
2: During the Great Depression, desperate Americans looking for money entered dance marathons that lasted weeks or months for free food, shelter, and large cash prizes.
3: Who did?
2: During the Great Depression, these various venues would hold these dance marathons. The events turned macabre as exhausted contestants hallucinated, collapsed, even died on the floor in several circumstances, while audiences were pained to watch.
3: That's sad.
2: Incidents of severe physical collapse, suicide attempts from exhaustion, psychosis, and occasional fatalities led to public outrage. So city governments began outlawing or heavily regulating dance marathons. Pretty much ended the craze in the 1930s.
3: Wow, that's really sad.
2: No kidding.
3: Because those people are so desperate.
2: They're trying to eat, so yeah. I'm going to dance for 74 hours straight.
3: I hate that, man.
2: Well, they did away with it, so I guess.
3: I'm going to end that on a sour note.
2: There they are, 10 Train Wreck Tidbits, brought to you by L&M Fleet Supply. It is 5:40 on the afternoon train wreck on KQ.
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2: Oh, it was early. Sorry. Oh, missed
4: Wait,
2: it again.
4: Wait, here it is. Ready?
2: I missed it again.
4: Oh. Gotta count the beat in.
2: I had to breathe to whistle.
4: Oh, I see. Gotcha.
2: 5:44, afternoon train wreck, Tom Superior Street Trivia. We've sweetened the pot. Canal Park Brewery gift card and four passes to the Great Northern Classic Rodeo in Superior on Sunday. That's next. It's In Excess KQ.

0: Tom's Superior Street Trivia on the train wreck. Prepare to be mystified. Prepare to be perplexed. Can you crack the code?
1: Okay, up for grabs, a Canal Park Brewery gift card, right? You get that when we play Tom's Superior Street Trivia. And not one, not two, not three, but four passes to the Great Northern Classic Rodeo, Superior, Wisconsin, this weekend. These are for Sunday's rodeo. Four passes if you win Tom Superior Street Trivia. You ready? This is what I spotted down on Superior Street not that long ago, actually. Saw a flannel shirt guy.
2: Ah.
1: So he had the long sleeve flannel and then a pink t-shirt underneath.
2: Stylish. I like it.
1: Coolly moseying down Superior Street sidewalk. Okay.
2: Did you say coolly?
1: Coolly.
2: Okay, I like it.
1: Moseying down Superior Street. So, well, he looked like he belonged or wanted to be somewhere else because he had a what dangling from his mouth? Flannel shirt guy moseying down Superior Street sidewalk looking like he belonged or wanted to be somewhere else because he had a what dangling from his mouth.
2: Oh boy, let's get ready for these.
1: I know. I'm a little afraid of this. It's nothing crude. 218-724-7625. 218-724-ROCK is the phone number. What is your name?
3: Jeff.
1: Hey, Jeff. What are you thinking?
3: I'm thinking whistle.
2: Whistle.
1: Whistle. No, not
2: dang,
1: a whistle.
2: That's a good guess, though.
1: Yeah, it sure is. Well done, Jeff, but it's incorrect. Hi, who is this?
4: Josh.
1: Josh, what are you thinking?
4: A piece of straw.
1: Piece of straw, like he wants to be out on the prairie somewhere. Nope, not a piece of straw. 218-724-7625. Hi, who's this? Hello?
2: Bye-bye. Okay.
1: They were going to say piece of straw, maybe. Hello, KQ, what is your name?
5: Brett.
1: All right, Brett. What are you thinking?
5: I'm thinking a bus pass.
1: Bus pass. Nope, not a bus pass.
2: What was his name, Tom?
1: Brian. I think it was Brian.
2: I thought it was Brent.
1: Was it Brent?
2: I don't know.
1: Well, maybe it was, but it was, had the incorrect answer anyway. So who's this?
6: Hey, Tom, it's Mark.
1: Hey, Mark, how are you?
6: I'm good, yeah.
1: All right.
2: Hi, Mark.
1: Well, here we are. This flannel shirt guy with the pink t-shirt underneath is his long sleeve flannel. He's walking down Superior Street. Looked like he belonged or perhaps even wanted to be somewhere else because he had a what dangling from his mouth?
6: Sunglasses?
1: Sunglasses. Nope. Not sunglasses. Because that would have made sense because it's sunny out, you know. But no, that's not it. When rodeo passes, and of course, the Canal Park Brewery gift card will be yours as well. Hello, who's this?
7: Josh.
1: Josh, come on, man. Give me a right answer.
7: Pacifier.
1: Pacifier.
2: Ooh, okay. No,
1: did not have a pacifier dangling from his mouth. People still do that? I remember that was a thing for a while with adults.
2: People do weird stuff.
1: They do. It's true. I think we have evidence of that every single day on this program.
2: So. Mm-hmm.
1: Hi, who's this?
8: John.
1: All right, Jim. What are you thinking?
8: How about a cigar?
1: Not a cigar. Nope. Think about the part of the clue where it says, look like he belonged or wanted to be somewhere else. Okay? Just based on what was dangling from his mouth. Hi, who's this?
2: This
9: is Tom. This is Tom.
1: Okay, Tom. Give me a right answer, man.
9: I'm going to think it's like an employee badge.
1: Not an employee badge dangling from his... Because nobody wants to go back to work.
2: True that.
1: Yeah.
2: I mean,
1: unless he was saying he's got the employee badge and he'd rather be anywhere but work.
2: Right.
1: Yeah, I get that. Okay, so what's your name?
10: Joel.
1: Joel? I think Joel's got the right answer. I could just tell by the tone of voice.
10: Well, I don't have the right answer, but I am going to guess a pipe.
1: A pipe?
10: Tobacco pipe.
2: Oh,
1: nope, not a pipe. No, this is not something that generally, you know, belongs in your mouth. I mean, you know, but people that are at another place might do this while they are enjoying this activity. They might, without even thinking about it. Hi, who's this?
11: Jane.
1: Jane, what are you thinking?
11: Mardi Gras beads.
1: Mardi Gras beads. No, no. 218-724-7625. 218-724-ROCK. Flannel shirt guy walking along Superior Street. He's got this what dangling from his mouth indicating maybe he'd like to be somewhere else. What are you thinking?
12: A piece of grass.
1: Piece of grass. Already guessed, but still not it. IKQ, who's this?
13: Cricket.
1: Cricket. Come on, Cricket. What do you think?
13: I think a plane ticket.
1: Plane ticket. Nope. I wouldn't even know a plane ticket through the binoculars. Admittedly, I can't see everything with those things. But this thing was obvious, I could see. It was, because of the recreational activity that he would like to be at rather than just walking down Superior Street. Who's this?
14: Tylone.
1: Did you hear me just say recreational activity?
14: Yes, I was guessing a golf tee.
1: Golf tee.
2: Oh!
1: Well done. That's exactly what it was. He had a golf tee dangling from his lips.
2: Who is this? What's your name again?
14: Ilone.
1: Did you say?
14: Ilone. Ilone.
1: I got you.
2: Good job. My brain was nowhere near anything close to that.
1: Yeah. Had the golf tee dangling. He's walking down, hands in his pockets. Flannel shirt guy going, man, I wish I was out on the links.
2: Fair.
14: Right.
1: But I got the golf tee, so that's what I'm going to do. Yeah. Well done, Ilone. You get, you only get the Canal Park Brewery gift card, but you also will receive 4 passes to the Great Northern Classic Rodeo in Superior on Sunday. Well done.
2: Let's get down.
1: All right. You don't go anywhere. I'm going to let you know how to get those, okay? Just hang on.
14: Okay, sounds good. Yep.
1: All right. 5:57 on the afternoon train wreck. We're not going to see you for a couple of days, am I, on this show?
2: Yeah. I'll be around the office, but tomorrow one of our stations is doing the UMD tailgating.
1: Invited to. That's before the game at Mulaski Stadium, Augustana, tomorrow.
2: Yep, at 6 p.m. We'll be out there tailgating from 4 to 6. And then, of course, we have Half-Eaten Donuts on Friday. So right. I'll be out there early to help with setup and everything and facilitating. And you'll come join us after the show, right?
1: Yeah. And by the way, for the tailgate party, Shelton's Pizza. I'm going to be cooking them up.
2: Shelton's Pizza.
1: Right over there outside Mulaski.
2: It's amazing. Everyone compliments it every time we have it out.
1: All right. It's a good idea, man. It's a perfect tailgate.
2: Mm-hmm.
1: All right. Well, I'll see you around, but not on the airwaves, I guess.
2: Okay. Love you. Bye.
1: It is 5:58 afternoon train wreck KQ.
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0: Colin Hay and the guys in Men at Work Down Under, Classic Rock KQ, Northland's number one radio station. Tomorrow morning on the number one rated KQ Morning Show, days of celebration in the 6 o'clock hour from North Shore Towing and Recovery. 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

0: Hearing good things about that Matchbox 20 tour. I know they were in St. Paul earlier this summer. I think their next stop is, I saw, the Utah State Fair. Road trip, if you're a big fan, right? It is Tom here on the Afternoon Trainwreck on Classic Rock KQ this Saturday. Final Vinyl, it's a good one. Stevie Nicks, Belladonna will be on the turntable. Scott Savage, sides 1 and 2. 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
0: Chance of some showers developing tomorrow. Looks like those are primarily going to be in the evening. Otherwise, we'll see a high near 74. Chance of rain again on Friday and 71. Fleetwood Mac off Rumors. Here's Dreams. 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

0: 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Make America late again. 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
0: Hunter showing up late. 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

0: I have found that to be true. You got to fight for your right to partay. Beastie Boys, classic rock KQ. Tom here on the afternoon train wreck. 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
0: Chris Allen, Chris Allen's Night Flight in at the top of the hour. He'll bring you through the evening. Aerosmith in there, The Pretenders. I did see that John Lennon's son, Sean Ono Lennon, 50 years old, announced he's welcomed a child with his partner, Charlotte Kemp Mule. And they have given this child a name. His name is Aurelius. Thank you. He says, I have created a human being, Aurelius Lennon, I would imagine. Would be the name. This one was written after Sean's other son, Julian. It's the Beatles and KQ. Hey.

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Have a great night, everybody. Chris Allen, Chris Allen's Night Flight is next, and it's Slow Hand Eric Clapton on KQ.